0: And a percentage of the proceeds from the tickets go to OK Humane. We'll have some special beer there. There's an OK Humane branded beer. It's always a fun time.
1: 1-0 to Ryan Ward, who walked his first time up. 2-1, the Comets lead in the bottom of the third inning. Here's the next pitch from Dana. That's taken down. Now, Rochelle, you brought some puppies earlier. Oh, we got a challenge first. This is a ball strike challenge. Of course, we've been talking about the check swing challenges, but first, the result of this challenge, it was a ball, so the call is confirmed, and the Bees will have one challenge remaining. So you brought some puppies to play with the Comets, I guess you could say, here before right before the season started and get some good photos. One of the puppies, we were talking to that day about, well, how do you name all these dogs? Says, well, you just start to name them basically anything. And you name one of them Comet. So I got to know, did Comet get adopted or is he available for adoption?
0: He got adopted.
1: Okay.
0: He got adopted by a very sweet couple. They may or may not have kept his name. It may be Gil now, but but yeah, Comet was super spunky and cute. And yep, he found his forever people, so...
1: You know, when we first changed the Comets, I grew up in the era of Full House. I didn't remember this, though. People would say, oh, like the Comets, like the dog on Full House. I'd say, okay, I guess so. Apparently, that was the name of the dog on Full House.
0: I didn't know that either.
1: 3-1 to Ward. That's downstairs, and he's drawn his second walk of the game. So you've been downstairs again with the information table with the OK Humane here tonight. What are some of the best, I guess, pups you've seen so far walking around on the concourse?
0: Oh, there's some cuties out there. There were some strollers. I love a dog in a stroller. It's very cute.
1: James Tibbs the third at the plate with a runner on and one out. Lined out to deep left center his first time up. The pitch is called for a strike. Nothing in one. Comets ahead 2-1 in the third. Again, Bark in the Park night tonight. And we'll have another one coming up in September. And also, I'm sure it's cute to see the dogs who are bundled up tonight. Of course, we wish it wasn't so cool, but always nice to see a dog in a sweater, too.
0: Yes. I saw a matching sweater, too.
1: Yes. Okay.
0: With,
1: as the pitch
0: with its
1: is,
0: owner.
1: Pitch is outside, 1-1. Again, you can, if you want to scroll back to both the Comet social media and OK Humane social media from pictures from that day right before the season start, you can certainly go ahead and do so. The pitch to Tibbs is hit in the air to shallow left field. Taylor coming in. He'll make the catch. There's two down. So, Rochelle, anything else here before we have the end of the bottom of the third inning you want to make sure that you get out to the people who are listening or watching tonight?
0: Like Bob Barker used to say, stand near your pets.
1: And that's the thing that I don't think a lot of people realize, that even if you have a dog you didn't get through OK Humane, you can still take them to the spay and neuter clinic.
0: Yes, yep. We have a low-cost spay and neuter clinic. There are a few others in the state as well. But, you can go to okhumane.org and schedule an appointment.
1: It's nothing in 1-2 Sawinski. Comets with a runner on and two out here in the bottom of the third inning. Here's Dana's next pitch. It's fouled down. The count at nothing in 2. Rochelle, I'm going to have to put you on the spot here. Your favorite breed of dog?
0: Oh, Super Mutt.
1: Okay.
0: Oklahoma Special.
1: Okay. I can tell you, for those who come in wanting to adopt, that OK Humane, they do not do DNA tests, because people ask all the time, what kind of dog is this or that? Of course, you can do that yourself if you ever adopt one of their dogs. And we're going to have a little bit of a stoppage in play here with the catcher Martinez a bit shaken up. Again, okhumane.org is the website. And is it the social media just at okhumane?
0: Yes.
1: Okay. At okhumane for everything. Again, chances to volunteer, foster, adopt, donate. Donations, I'm sure, are always enjoyed by the staff at OK Humane. And, of course, the Coop anniversary party coming up this weekend out at Coop Ale Works with proceeds benefiting OK Humane as well. So it is 2-1 again, 2-1 to the score. And the count is 0-2. And Martinez, the catcher for Salt Lake, getting tended to right now. You can see all the dogs and cats available up for adoption again at okhumane.org. And the hours for the adoption center there. And also, you can email to set up a chance to, you can either just go to the adoption center, but as I've learned in my years with the Humane Society, not all dogs are there every single day. So you're going to want to check to see who's at the adoption center that day, or if the dog is not there that day, you can always click the email to meet me button, and you can set up a way to meet one of the doggos that way. So nothing and two, the count to Sawinski. Here's the next pitch. He'll swing and foul it back. Did you happen to see the disc dogs on the field before the game today?
0: I did for a second, yes.
1: Okay. Yeah.
0: Very talented.
1: Yes. So the Tornado Alley disc dogs here today. It's part of Bark in the Park. Nothing into the count. The next pitch, that's going to be down and outside for ball one. And how long now have you been with the Humane Society?
0: I've been working with the Humane Society for 3 years, but I started fostering probably about 8 years ago.
1: Okay. One ball in it. Two strikes to Sawinski. Here's the pitch. He'll swing and foul it back. So it's still 1-2. Again, the Comets leading 2-1 here in the third inning. Ryan Ward's the runner at first with two out. Each team scored a run in the first. The Comets getting one in the second. Series opener here between the Comets and Salt Lake. Bark in the Park night. Joey Chestnut taco eating night. He's certainly benefiting from these foul balls here from Jack Sawinski. The next pitch, he'll take it down and inside. It is now 2-2. Now, maybe what we really should have done is have, like, a dog face Joey in some sort of, like, eating contest.
0: Yes, that would have been great. I definitely know a few that would give him a run for his money.
1: 2-2, the count to Sawinski. They're going to check on the runner at first. Zach Earhart's on deck. Here's the next pitch from Dana. Down and inside. What would you say is maybe the most popular type of dog folks want to adopt?
0: That's tough. Because it varies depending on their household. But I think smaller dogs and generally puppies.
1: 3-2, runner goes, pitches, hit in the air to shallow center field. Rada coming in, Guzman back. Rada's going to call for it and make the catch to end the inning. Rochelle Anderson from OK Humane, thank you so much for joining us. Again, okhumane.org, at OK Humane. Anything else?
0: Thank you so much for having me.
1: All right, Comets lead 2-1. We're back in a moment. This is Oklahoma City Comets baseball presented by Courtyard by Marriott, Oklahoma City downtown.
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6: Thank you, Alex, as Logan Allen looks to keep cruising. It's his first pitch grounded past him on the way towards short. Noah Miller there from the second base bag. It is one pitch, one out to retire Trey Mancini, top part of this fourth inning. With Oklahoma City leading 2-1. So it'll be Nico Cavadas in for his second at-bat. Flew out to center his first time up. During the third inning, Joey Chestnut taking part his Fuzzy's Taco Challenge with some friends. Had some extra time to work with at the bottom half of the third. Scavadas takes the first pitch high and in. Cavadas, 333 hitter entering the day, leading or top 10 in the PCL in several categories. As Allen holds his swing, it was a strike on the sinker from Allen. Logan Allen at 56 pitches now, had a slow start. The first inning allowed four base runners. Had two more in the third, but a 1-2-3 third inning as the pitch taken high. Hasn't allowed a man on since the pop-out double play in that second inning. Scavadas takes a strike. It's evened up at two apiece to Allen. No strikeouts for him today. He's topped out at three in an outing a couple times this year. As his offering, just missing away. About to throw to third was Chucky Robinson, thinking he had strike three. No challenge, though. It's our ABS system showing about half that ball in the zone. So Allen will try again. Full count pitch, this time swing and a miss for strike three. So Logan Allen picks up his first strikeout, and there's one away. So trying for his second 1-2-3 frame of the day, it brings in Jose Siri. Just late on the sinker was Cavadas. Siri, a hard hit single his last go around, hit it around 110 miles an hour to shallow left field. From the windup, Logan Allen, first pitch in the zone, and the curveball drops in. Well, Jose Siri tied for second. The PCL in triples also ranks top 10 slugging percentage in OPS. It's the 0-1. Soft grounder towards third. Ranging left is Kike Hernandez. The running throw is in time. And it's another 1-2-3 frame for Logan Allen. Comets still up 2-1. 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
6: It's been a chilly start to this series in Oklahoma City. We are in the bottom of the fourth inning. Home club leading 2-1. Zach Earhart will start out for the Comets. 6-7-8 up in the order against Caden Dana. Hasn't allowed a run since the second inning. Right-hander in his windup. First pitch hit out to center field. That one's hit deep. Nelson Rada moving back near the track. At the front of it, he makes the catch. And there's one away to retire Earhart. So Noah Miller will step in. The last tough inning for Dana came in that second, had some tough luck go against him. Had the catcher's interference, which allowed Noah Miller to reach. Then a balk to advance him. Michael Ciani had a run score and a soft hit ground out. That's been the last run as Noah Miller takes a pitch low in the zone. It was an unearned run for Caden Dana. He's allowed just one hit against him. And it was the first batter he faced in Ryan Fitzgerald. 1-0 coming. Hits a shallow left field. In comes Chris Taylor, and he makes the catch. Dana keeping the ball in the air against the Comets. Some soft contact. There's two down now. Michael Ciani. So it's been three pitches to retire the first two batters. Try on Ciani. Drew a walk. Was stranded on at third his last time up. Lefty getting the start against the righty. Comets three right-handers on the bench today. Pitch to Ciani is away. Caden Dana, his breakout year in the Angels system in 2024. Most of the year in Double-A, he made the Futures game. It's part of the Southern League postseason all-star team. And made his MLB debut with the Angels that year as it's an outside strike to Ciani. Dana, one of a couple in the Angels system that made their debut straight from Double-A. Made his Triple-A debut after that in 2025. His 1-1. Big swing and a miss. Got a piece. It's held on to by the catcher Martinez. Taking the timeout, Ciani. Comets looking for some traffic on the bases. Had four straight retired. Now the 1-2, that's bounced in the dirt. It goes towards the right of Martinez, but no one on. Up over 70 pitches, Caden Dana. He's topped out at 86 this year. That was back in his first start against Sugarland. Ciani's still alive. 2-2 pitch. Foul away. So over the netting on the left side. Ciani seeing mainly fastball, curveball this at bat. Infield backed up, shifted right. There's another 2-2 pitch. Bounced in again. This time went to the changeup. So Ciani's worked it full, trying to draw a second straight walk with Chucky Robinson waiting on deck. Ciani to see a seventh pitch. Now the full count. Ciani takes high for ball four. So battles all the way back. It's down 1-2 in that at-bat. Fourth walk allowed by Caden Dana today. Second time it's been against Ciani. And Dana doesn't walk many. Hatch has two walks in his first three starts combined. Brings in Chucky Robinson, had the last RBI of the ballgame. It's RBI ground out, softly hit first base side. It required a diving stop by Trey Mancini. Siani on the move, his first pitch at opposite side towards right field. Siri makes the basket catch, able to somehow hold on and right. So Robinson down on a one-pitch flyout that gets the bees out of this inning, despite the two-out walk. This is Comets Baseball presented by Courtyard by Marriott, Oklahoma City downtown.
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6: A lot of dogs wearing it out in the cold weather on this Tuesday night. Bark in the Park night at Chickasaw Bricktown Ballpark. One of two that the Comets are hosting this year. It's been a very packed Cinco de Mayo today. And Joey Chestnut take on his taco eating challenge. $2 Tuesday as well. And then many dogs getting the chance to enjoy this series opener. Logan Allen trying to continue enjoying this start. Set a good past couple of frames. He'll face 9-1-2 in this fifth inning. Omar Martinez will start out. First pitch is in there for a strike on the sinker. Retiring 9 in a row is Logan Allen. A pair of 1-2-3 frames in the third and the fourth. As the 0-1 is in there for a strike down the middle of the fastball. Allen, two ground outs and a strikeout in that fourth. Walked Martinez last time. And holding the swing is Omar, just a touch above. Martinez, one of just two hitters in this B's lineup not to have made their MLB debut. Yankees system last year as he takes a call, strike three. Second K for Logan Allen. He's retired 10 straight. He'll face the top of the order for a third time. Nick Madrigal coming in. He's forced into a pop-out double play his last go-around in the second. He's caught by Ryan Fitzgerald. He threw to Noah Miller to retire Jose Siri on the base paths. Allen's offering is in there for a strike. Just on the hands for Madrigal, who opened this game with a hard hit double. Came around to score in that first. Well, Allen ahead early in this count. This is 0-1 pitch, just breaks away. Try to go off speed. Logan Allen, after a rough start, he's toned down the pitch count in these later innings. Trying to go deep into this ball game. This pitch fouled away by Madrigal. Now, 69 pitches is Logan Allen. He's topped out 85 this year, but has not gone past the five-inning threshold this year. Head 1-2 on Madrigal. His pitch popped up first base side, heading in right field. Charging it is James Tibbs. Three players there, and making the sliding grab is Ryan Fitzgerald. Coming in all the way from second, and there's two away.

0: Well, Kiki flashing the leather. Out at third base, his first rehab start. A 1-2-3 frame for Logan Allen yet again. And it's still 2-1 Oklahoma City. This is Comets Baseball presented by Courtyard by Mary at Oklahoma City downtown.
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0: This game's turned into an unlikely pitcher's duel at Chickasaw Bricktown Ballpark. Four hits combined between the Salt Lake Bees, Oklahoma City Comets. Ryan Fitzgerald, the lone hit for OKC. For his credit, did leave the ballpark as the first pitch bounces away towards the right side of Martinez. It was a leadoff homer from Fitzgerald in the first. Tied up the game after Salt Lake put a run up in the top half of the frame. Comets took the lead an inning later. Hayden Dana still in the game. The 1-0 is away.
4: Number 37, Sean Anderson is now.
0: There is action in that Salt Lake bullpen. Hayden Dana up to 78 pitches. He's behind 2-0 on Fitzgerald. From the line, it's away, and that one's well above the zone. Fitzgerald coming off a four-hit game on Sunday. He has 50 hits this year, leading all of AAA. Been a breakout start to the season. As he takes on 3-0, it's a strike of the fastball. It's been the king of multi-hit games this year. Hitting mostly at the top of the order. Remains a hitter's count for Fitzgerald. Pitch from Dana, that one outside, ball four. Well, walk's been an issue for the Salt Lake starter today. Now five walks for Hayden Dana in this one. Leadoff man on for Kike Hernandez.
5: Yeah, five walks ties his career high. Third time in his career that's happened. You have to go back to June of 2024 at AA. Last time it happened, he had walked two in his first three starts of the season combined.
0: It's been out of character for Dana today, but still in a good spot with his team as the first pitch fouled away by Hernandez. Been a line out to first, a fly out to right. First rehab game for Kike Hernandez this year. Been a lot of rehabbers recently for the Comets the past couple days. Kike the first hitter. They check over to first, nothing doing, and standing is Ryan Fitzgerald. Dana's allowed a base runner in every inning he's been out there today. Fitzgerald on the move. This pitch grounded foul. Third base side. Fitzgerald three steals. His Comets team

0: tied for sixth on the PCL in that category. Trying to get some motion on Dana. As mentioned, five walks. Typically going to give you a lot of strikeouts. The Comets have made him work today. It's 0-2 to Hernandez. Pitch coming. Hit hard towards right center field. Chasing Rada back. He's nearing the track, looking up, and it goes off the wall and over the wall for a ground rule double. So first hit back in a Comets uniform for Kike Hernandez, and he's got a ground rule double. Making runners on second and third for Ryan Ward.
1: It's a tough break for the Comets. That ball stays in play. Fitzgerald's likely going to score, but he's going to have to stop at third instead.
0: Gave that one a ride. Did Kike now chance to drive in some runs for Ward. Mound visit likely coming first. Right now, just the catcher, Homer Martinez. Looks like those are the only two in this meeting right now, trying to calm down Dana. 84 pitches. That's two away from his season high. Sean Anderson was the arm warming up for Salt Lake. So Dana trying to get through five. He went five in his last start against Sacramento. One PCL pitcher of the week. But in his biggest jam, since he allowed men in scoring position in the second. Ward's walked twice today, not a chance to swing the bat. He has homered against Caden Dana in his career as he takes the first pitch away. Ryan Fitzgerald at third, Kike Hernandez at second after the ground rule double. Just the second hit for Oklahoma City, both been extra bases. One out to Ward. Bounced in. Stopped by Martinez. No motion. Still first base to work with, but James Tibbs, the third, the cleanup man, waiting on deck. Infield backed up for Salt Lake. As Ward takes away. That's high. So another count where Caden Dana's fallen out of it, 3-0. Started 3-0 to Fitzgerald. Drew a walk to find himself on. And here's the pitch. That's fouled away. Over the netting towards left field. Bounces on top of the OKC dugout. So Ward swinging 3-0. He's done that before. He had a walk-off home run in this ballpark earlier this season when he was ahead 3-0 in the count. Still ahead. 3-1 now from Dana, swinging a miss. Still some oomph from the fastball, just under 95. So he's battled back to work at full. Ward's seen a couple fastballs in a row. Full count pitch. Ward hits one hard towards right field. Siri chases it back. He'll look up, and that one is gone. A three-run blast for Ryan Ward. And the Comets jump ahead 5-1. Home run number six on the year for Ryan Ward.
1: Tried that fastball a third time. Needless to say, it didn't work.
0: He's gotten on base in all three of his at-bats today. Two walks and that homer that dinged off the visitor's bullpen, and that may be where the Bees are looking to call from right now. Doug Davis pointing towards the bullpen. Caden Dana's day appears to be done. We'll take a quick pause. This is Comets Baseball presented by Courtyard by Mary at Oklahoma City Downtown.
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0: Sean Anderson in the game now for the Salt Lake Bees. The first pitching change for either side today. Bees must love their long-haired pitchers. Another one with long blonde hair is Anderson, making his second appearance with the Bees. Last through 3 days ago, tossed two innings against Sacramento, five hits, two runs. Did strike out one, allowed a homer. Started out the year with the big club, the Angels, nine appearances, 5.94 ERA. Anderson saw time last year with the Angels as well, as he'll have the bases clear. James Tibbs III up, no one out still in this fifth, and the Comets leading 5-1. Tibbs, a pair of flyouts today. So he takes wide in the first pitch. Pitch coming, he backed away with the back foot. So ahead early is Tibbs, 2-0. A couple changeups from Anderson, the start of the at-bat. Anderson fires a swing and a miss, trying to go inside of the sweeper, and it worked. Anderson made his MLB debut with the Giants in 2019. He's been on a couple teams since then as Tibbs takes up and in. So another hitter's count. It's now 3-1. Trying to draw the fifth walk of the day is Oklahoma City. As the pitch coming, it's a high fly ball to center field. Moving in now is Rada. Still moving in. He stops. He makes the catch. And there's the first out in this fifth inning. Well, Caden Dana saw three batters in the fifth. He forced a walk to Ryan Fitzgerald. The ground rule double to Kike Hernandez. And they all came in on the three-run shot from Ryan Ward. Dana, five runs, four of them were earned across four innings, three hits, five walks, two strikeouts. Saw two homers against him as the first pitch bounced in to Jack Sawinski. Sawinski, a strikeout and a flyout to center. And his two at-bats, trying to extend a 10-game, or trying to extend a 9-game extra base streak to 10 games. See, fouls one behind him. Had a really good chance to take home PCL Player of the Week, did Sawinski. Tied for the weekly lead in homers, led the league in RBI. Matched a career high of four hits on Saturday as the pitch is away.
1: Yeah, so Sawinski, 12-23, three homers, three doubles, 10 RBI. Cole Carrick of Albuquerque won it. Had a fine week, 14-24. It was one home run, two doubles, a triple, seven RBI. To me, I don't think there's a question who had the more impactful week.
0: Sawinski hit one foul to the Salt Lake dugout. And Sawinski really been pacing this OKC offense since his first homer about a month ago to this point, April 10th. Been on a tear that extended into the Round Rock series. It's a 2-2 pitch, just got a piece, went off the glove of Martinez. I get it. You take a look at the week that Albuquerque had, some of the run totals they were putting up against El Paso. Fantastic week, really a fantastic start for that offense for the Isotopes. But Sawinski did have Carrick beat in a few stats. Now the 2-2 bounced and hit off the chest protector of Martinez.
1: And he had to do it in a neutral hitting environment. Didn't get to do it in the hitter's paradise of Albuquerque, but I know there's someone in MLB offices who pretty much is just sorting stats by certain numbers and says, okay, this guy looks good. We'll give it to him.
0: So Winski's worked the count full. He cranks one foul towards the right side, gets to the second deck, and bounces back in right field. If he were to get a hit today, Sawinski, it would match his longest career hitting streak. Had a 10-gamer last year, but that one was split up with Indianapolis because he had stints with the Pirates. But it was a 10-game hitting streak with Indianapolis that spanned about a couple months in the second half of the season. The eighth pitch in the at-bat coming to Sawinski. Anderson's pitch, swing and a miss for strike three in the high fastball. Second time that Sawinski's been set down on strikes. There's two away for Zach Earhart. Earhart, a strikeout and a flyout today. Looking to get back on the right track. Really after his inside the park grand slam in Albuquerque. It's the first pitch well low. Martinez has to run up to get it. Well, Anderson, big league careers, played for the Giants, the Twins, Orioles, Padres, Blue Jays, Texas Rangers, Marlins, and most recently the Angels. Eight teams since 2019. Earhart takes in. Also some time in the KBO. Much like a pair of the pitchers on the OKC roster, including Logan Allen starting today. 2-0 pitch, taking a high strike is Earhart. Anderson's gotten the first two outs since coming into this fifth. It's a 2-1 pitch, holding the swing is Earhart for a pitch low. Now three balls, one strike. Comets put up five unanswered runs after Salt Lake scored top of the first. 3-1 coming. Earhart takes away for ball four. This Comets team been drawing walks today, now six. Keeps the inning alive for Noah Miller. The Comets, a couple days ago, had great success drawing walks against Round Rock. They've been climbing up the PCL leaderboard. They're fourth as a team in walks on the offensive side. On the pitching side, they allow the most walks as the pitch taken for a strike to Noah Miller. Miller reached on to catcher's interference and flew out to left. He's 0 for 2. Earhart, not a big lead as Miller lines one to center field, drops in for a base hit. Earhart will hold up at second. It's the third hit this inning for OKC. First of the day for Noah Miller. Comets trying to rally with two away for Michael Ciani. Ciani, two walks today. It's the Comets starting to find some success against Sean Anderson. Infield shifted out towards the right. The shortstop Guzman set up right behind Earhart, the runner at second. Ciani takes away. Had a good road trip. 5 for 14 with Ciani. Two doubles, two RBI, three walks. He's been climbing after a slow start. It's the 1-0. Just missed the top of the zone. Ciani's the eighth hitter up this inning for the Comets. Dana faced the first three. This will be the fifth batter for Anderson. 2-0 coming. Called strike in the sweeper. Anderson, primarily a fastball slider pitcher, also sneaks in the sweeper, changeup, and the sinker. So Yanni's still ahead, 2-1. Anderson's pitch, well in. Siani moved away for a bit. Now three balls, one strike. Chucky Robinson waiting to see if he can get a chance here. Earhart at second. Noah Miller at first. Both good speed. Now the 3-1. Waving on a pitch low on the sweeper. So the runners will be on the go. Anderson trying to end a long fifth. Siani just getting back in the box. Now the full count pitch. Siani grounds one foul. Hits the tarp towards the first base side. So both runners have to go back to where they were. Already 26 pitches thrown this inning for Anderson. Struggling to finish off Siani. Anderson will get a new ball. Siani, bat set up, ready to go. For the seventh pitch of the at-bat, full count pitch, fouled away the opposite side this time and left. Dings off the seats in the second deck. So Siani's fouled off a pair in a row. Both runners set up once again, getting their work in. Runners on first and second, two away. Another full count pitch. Siani takes high for ball four. So now the last three batters have reached for OKC. Two walks and a single. Siani's walked three times today. And it's bases loaded, two away for Chucky Robinson. Robinson, an RBI ground out in the second. Flew out to right last inning. A mound visit coming first. Salt Lake pitching coach all bundled up. Very windy day in early May. The Cinco de Mayo Tuesday afternoon. It's been uncharacteristic for what we've seen recently in OKC. And it's something for the Bees to adjust to here in this first of six. Mound visit coming to an end as Salt Lake getting some action warmed up. Najir Victor starting to get loose, was just called up from Double A today. See if he gets a fresh start in the sixth, or if OKC can get out of this. They call a pitch clock violation on Salt Lake.
1: I think it's because he started to come set without making eye contact for the second time.
0: So the beneficiary is Chucky Robinson, who will start this at bat 1-0. Bases full of comments. Pitch from Anderson, just missing away in the sweeper. Chucky Robinson's driven in a run each of his last three games, including tonight. He's got five RBI during that stretch. Can really add on to that total. One swing of the bat. The 2-0 that broke low in the sinker. So now Salt Lake in danger of walking in a run. Already been three walks this inning alone. Taking practice cuts was Robinson. 3-0 pitch, that's away for ball four. The Comets will walk in a run. Chucky drives in his second run of the game. Coming in to score, Zach Earhart, and benefiting off the early pitch clock violation, the Comets, they're up 6-1. Moving over to third, Noah Miller, to second, Michael Siani. And now bases loaded, two away for Ryan Fitzgerald, who started out this inning with a walk. And that might be the end of the line for Sean Anderson. Came into this game, three batters into this fifth, And it looks like we will see our third Salt Lake pitcher of the inning. Comets leading 6-1 with the bases loaded, 2 away. We'll see who's up next. 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
0: Well, making his AAA debut for Salt Lake, Najir Victor. He'll come on in a tough scenario to start for Salt Lake. Bases loaded, two outs. He'll face one of the hottest hitters in AAA, Ryan Fitzgerald. Trying to clean up the mess from Sean Anderson, who got the first two outs. In that fifth inning, a fly out and a strikeout. He saw each of the next four batters reach, three walks and a single, including most recently to Chucky Robinson, the drive and a run, trying to keep it a 6-1 Comets lead. Fitzgerald started out this inning a leadoff walk. He's come around to score twice. Hit a leadoff homer in the first. Well, Najir Victor made storylines in March, the World Baseball Classic, pitching for Great Britain. He struck out Aaron Judge, Bryce Harper, and Gunnar Henderson. So certainly someone who is built for the moment, had a great start in Double-A. Looking to come through in a big spot for the Bees. Fitzgerald in the box. Right-hander Victor set. His first pitch is popped foul towards the third base side, giving it a look, Candelario, and that'll get out of play.
1: He struck out 40% of the batters he faced with Rocket City, thus prompting this promotion to join Salt Lake.
0: 21 batters across 12 and two-thirds innings. Most recently pitched for the Trash Pandas 4 days ago. Two scoreless innings, four strikeouts. As the 0-1 waved on and missed by Fitzgerald. So good start for Victor. Ahead 0-2. Noah Miller at third, Ciani at second, Chucky Robinson at first. Victor's 0-2. Just got a piece that Ryan fouled at first base side. So attacking early is Victor. Two sliders and a fastball, just under 94. Years old is Victor. Originally the Angels' 14th round pick in 2024 at UCF. Still ahead 0-2. Here's his offering. That's a high fastball. Just over 94. It's now 1-2 to Fitzgerald. Fitzgerald's homer was his third of the season, 32 RBIs this year. Victor's 1-2. Just away, trying to frame it on the slider. Started 0-2. Fitzgerald slowly working his way back in it. Infield backed up for the Bees. Middle of the infield, touching the outfield grass. As Victor's 2-2 just fouled to the third base netting. Fitzgerald swung last possible second, got a piece of the slider. Seven pitch at bat now. This is the 10th hitter to hit this inning for OKC. Three pitchers used for the Bees.
1: And now 50 pitches thrown in the inning.
0: Certainly been a long one. Still 2-2. Ryan Fitzgerald trying to battle against Victor. The pitch, fouled away again, bounces into the Salt Lake dugout. Fitzgerald's fouled away four in this at-bat. Making the youngster work. On deck would be Kike Hernandez. Another 2-2. Fitzgerald, that one taken high. It gets by the catcher Martinez. Taking home is Miller. The wild pitch scores a run for the Comets. Everyone advances. It's now 7-1 OKC.
1: And actually on deck, yes, it is Kike Hernandez's spot in the order, but this is his first game of the year. Didn't have a spring training. Usually it is around that five-inning, three-at-bat mark. So Tyler Fitzgerald currently on deck.
0: Good catch. So Hernandez will finish his first rehab appearance, 1-for-3. The ground rule double this inning. Still work to do for Victor. Now the full count pitch. Fitzgerald fouls it away again, just over the netting third baseline.
1: And how about this for just a welcome to Triple A moment? Yeah, it's similar bats probably over by now at Double A, but you're facing a guy who's been playing this game for a long time. And the first man he faces in Triple A is going to go at least 10 pitches.
0: This has been a battle. The 10th pitch on the way from Victor. That's high for ball four and away. Sped it up a bit, 95.5 miles an hour, but first base was open. So Fitzgerald walks for the second time this inning, and Tyler Fitzgerald will take his first at-bat. This will be his first time as a hitter in the home dugout for OKC. Tyler Fitzgerald made his Comets debut in Round Rock last week. He had spent many years with Sacramento and the Giants system, had split time with Sacramento, saw some time with AAA Buffalo this year in the Blue Jays system. He's traded from the Blue Jays to the Dodgers for cash on April 28th. He's got the bases loaded, two away. Victor's first pitch just fouled away. Trying to hold the swing was Fitzgerald that got enough of the knob. And it's fouled back. Victor started last at-bat ahead 0-2. Ryan Fitzgerald worked him 10 pitches. Look for better luck against the other Fitzgerald on the Comets roster. His 0-1. Hit hard towards left field. That one's hooking. Taylor looking. It goes foul. So good speed. The ball hit by Tyler Fitzgerald, but nothing coming out of it. It's been a tough start to the year for Fitzgerald. Just four hits this year. None with Sacramento, and 3-for-20 in the six games he played with Buffalo. Now the 0-2. That's bounced in towards the right. Good stop for Martinez. Five runs this inning for OKC, leading 7-1. Fitzgerald, the 10th different hitter in this inning. A lot of walks benefiting for the Comets lineup. 1-2 now from Victor. Cut on and missed for strike three. So Najir Victor gets his first Triple A strikeout and stops the bleeding in this fifth inning. OKC did put up five runs and lead 7-1. This is Comets Baseball presented by Courtyard by Marriott Oklahoma City Downtown. Here's what we

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4: Logan Allen, a lot of time to rest during the five-run bottom of the fifth inning for the Comets. Salt Lake used three pitchers in that frame, and Allen looking to put up a shutdown inning. 7-1 the lead for OKC as Chris Taylor will bat first. Taylor takes the first pitch in the zone from Allen. Been no base runners on since there was no outs in the second inning for Salt Lake. 3-1-2-3 frames in a row for Logan as the pitch is in and low.
5: In this inning, one of those, I guess, good problems to have. That was a 59-pitch bottom of the fifth with two pitching changes, so a lot of time on a cold night on the bench for Allen.
4: Had to find a way to stay warm. It goes to 2-1 to Taylor. Well, Logan Allen pitching past the fifth inning for the first time this year. Only three quality starts for OKC. They've all come from Cole Irvin. Allen's 2-1, just missing on the inner part of the zone with a sinker. OKC, not a lot of depth from its starters in games this year. It's been a good appearance for Allen so far as he finds the strike zone to make it go full. Allen's picked up some strikeouts as of late, one in each of the last two innings for his only two. Walked three, but none past the second. His full count pitch just inside for ball four. So it's the fourth walk of the game for Logan Allen, first base runner since the second. And Taylor on for the first time today. Denzer Guzman will come to the plate. Guzman a walk and a fly out to center today. It's the Angels' seventh-ranked prospect, according to MLB Pipeline. His time will be called. Open hole between first and second in the OKC defense. Allen, a long look at Taylor. And the first offering to Denzer, hit hard towards left field. Earhart chasing it back, looks up, and that one's gone. Denzer Guzman inches Salt Lake closer. Their first run since the first inning. And it's 7-3. OKC still leads. The fifth homer this year for Denzer Guzman. That one got out quickly. It's the fourth hit for Salt Lake in this game today. And Allen, some early trouble in the sixth inning, a walk and a homer. So he'll face Jamier Candelario. Single and a fly out today for the longtime big leaguer. Allen back in his windup, finds the zone. Candelario's played for the Cubs, Tigers, Nationals, Reds most recently for the Angels to start out the year. Struggled in his seven games in an Angels uniform. As Candelario bounces away on a pitch that nearly got in on the hands. The Ring doorbell playing over the sound system. A few barks from the dogs on Bark in the Park night. As Allen fires a strike in the outer part, the changeup. Candelario started last year with Cincinnati. He ended the year in the Yankees minor league system. Missed about 2 months during the year last year. It's the 1-2, just missing on the inner part. Tried the fastball just under 92, did Logan Allen. Allen, 82 pitches today. He's topped out at 85 this year. Here's his 2-2. That's well away. Just released it early on the curve. So Allen's worked a full count. Trying to avoid his third straight base runner reaching to start out the sixth inning. Here's his offering. Hit hard towards short. It gets by Noah Miller. And that's in for a base hit. Back-to-back hits for Salt Lake. And Allen starting to falter. There is action in the OKC bullpen. Man on first for Trey Mancini. Paul Gervais starting to loosen up in the OKC pen. As time will be called, Chucky Robinson going to come out to chat with his pitcher.
5: I want to remind you that you can send in your text messages to the broadcast booth here at 405-218-2126. Again, that's 405-218-2126. Questions, comments, dog pictures, anything else you want to send in. We got a message on the line from Rodney Johnson asking, if you walk with the bases loaded, do you get an RBI? And yes, Rodney, the answer is yes, you do. Or if you get hit with a pitch.
4: And we saw Chucky Robinson draw the walk with the bases loaded. It's an RBI for him. So the mound visit's over. Chucky Robinson back behind the dish. Trey Mancini in. A walk and a ground out today. The longtime Baltimore Oriole takes the first pitch that drops low on the cutter. Mancini played for the Orioles from 2016 to 2022. Missed the 2020 season as he recovered from stage 3 colon cancer. Last year in the Diamondback system. So he takes a strike on the sinker. Last played in the MLB with the Cubs in 2023. Runner off at first is Candelario. Allen's 1-1. Try to go in, dropped low. 3 runs, 5 hits, 1 error for Salt Lake. 7 runs, 4 hits, no errors for OKC. Bees have had their first 3 men reach in this inning. And Allen's falling behind early on Trey, the 2-1. Trying to hold the swing, it was a strike. Top part of the box. So count even for Mancini, 266 to start out the year, 2 homers, 9 RBI. Allen fires, grounds one, fouled as Mancini. It drops into the steps of the OKC dugout, in on the hands. So Allen will throw his 90th pitch. Not seen many OKC starters get into the 90s in their pitch count to start out the year. Allen working some overtime. Here's his pitch, it's taken high. The lob throw back over to first, not in time, even though Candelario might not have realized Robinson was lobbing one over. Mancini's worked a full count. Both starters have had their issues with walks today. Allen 4 already. Full count pitch, well in, ball 4. It's the second walk this inning from Allen. He's up to 5 to match his season high. Nico Cavadas would be up next with Scott Hennessy coming on to potentially end the night for Logan Allen. 91 pitches, a Great first five innings. Tried to get him into that sixth. But it's been two walks, a homer, and a single. Still a good day for Logan Allen. Tennessee takes the ball, and the Comets heading to the bullpen. 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
4: This is a SoFi call to the bullpen. Comets in trouble to start out this top of the sixth inning. Paul Gervais in to relieve Logan Allen. After Allen allowed each of his first four men to reach, Gervais going to make his ninth appearance of the season. Good start for Paul this year. 2-0 record, 3.97 ERA. Last through 3 days ago in Round Rock. 1 1/3 innings, one run. It was unearned. Two walks, three strikeouts. Had struck out four across two frames his prior appearance against the Express. He'll come in with runners on first and second. No one out. Nico Cavadas in, one of the hotter hitters in the PCL this year. Cavadas 0 for 2 so far. A fly out and a strikeout. Gervais' first pitch is fouled away. Grounded into the Salt Lake dugout. Cavadas' time with the Angels each of the past two seasons, 40 total games. Spent most of last year with Salt Lake, 116 games, hit 28 homers.
8: Pitching line for Allen, Oklahoma City, 5 innings.
4: Infield shifted towards the right side as the 0-1 bounced low. Well, the Comets, their pitching staff watched the long half inning to end the bottom of the fifth, trying to avoid one of their own. Still a four-run lead for OKC, 7-3. Couple looks to second for Gervais. That was 1-1. Tried to go outside, couldn't connect on the slider. Gervais time with Oklahoma City last year. Split the season with the Rays and the Dodgers systems. Here's his 2-1. Cavanas takes low. So three straight balls from Gervais. Comets bullpen looked sharp in the Round Rock series, entered that week. A lot of trouble once starters left the game as Cavadas launches one foul out of play right field. Total ERA for the pitching staff slowly improving. Entered today 5.5 ERA. They are 7th in the PCL. Salt Lake last in the league with a 7 ERA. Full count for Gervais. He fires. Fouled away left side. It gets out of the ballpark. So an early long battle. The Comets will get some more bullpen action as well. Brusdar Graterol is on a rehab appearance with the Comets, looking to make his second outing with the club. Another full count pitch. Half swing. He went around. They're going to tap the helmet. So it looks like this will be the first check swing challenge in Chickasaw Bricktown Ballpark history. Let's get our first look at it. And get a look at the graphic. We'll see. No swing. And the first one in Comets history does not go in their favor. It's ball four. Well, you get a look at how the check swing challenge looks. The ACS system came at a good time for Cavadas. Now it's bases loaded. Nobody out. Jose Siri represents the tying run. Third walk this inning for Comets. Pitchers first for Gervais. Siri certainly some power in his swing as the first pitch is away.
5: We said it was going to be very friendly towards batters. And you can understand why Mitch Trzeciak, who's been doing this for several years as an umpire, said he swung. And ABS or ACS said he didn't.
4: Siri a half swing. First base umpire says no swing. So it goes to 2-0 on Siri. Brian Van Vranken at first making that call. Siri a single and a ground out today. 2-0 now for Gervais. Hit deep to center field. Now moving in is Siani. Towards his right, he makes the catch, tagging up at third. Candelario, the throw will be cut off. And it's a sacrifice fly for Jose Siri. And suddenly it's a 7-4 Comets lead. So the Comets finally get their first out. Does bring in a run. It brings in Omar Martinez, the nine-hole hitter. Martinez a walk and a strikeout today. Salt Lake putting together its own long inning. Runners on first and second, now one away. As Martinez just takes on the inside fastball. Martinez played for high A, double A, and triple A in the Yankee system last year. 220, 13 doubles, 12 homers. He drove in 55. Made his triple A debut with Scranton last year. As Martinez, a broken back grounder towards the second baseman, Miller flipped to one, and that'll be all they get. Hit much too softly to try and double up Martinez. Fitzgerald went over to Miller for the 4-6 force. And there's two away now. Lineup turns back around. Nick Madrigal advancing over to third, Trey Mancini. Madrigal 1-for-3. Lone hit being a double. B still of the tying run up. Gervais trying to escape the frame. First pitch cuts away. Madrigal wants a top prospect in the White Sox system. He's traded from one side of Chicago to the other in the Craig Kimbrell trade in 2021. Madrigal takes just in. It gets off the glove of Robinson, but moving third base side, so no advancement for Mancini. Madrigal didn't play all of last year. He was on the Mets injured list. Had a left shoulder fracture. ...2-0 the count to Nick Madrigal. Runners at the corners. Gervais misses in the dirt. Gervais came in, allowed a walk to the first hitter he faced, then a sacrifice fly and a fielder's choice. It's turned into a three-run game. This top of the sixth. Gervais just misses outside ball four. So Madrigal on for the second time today, and Nelson Roddick going to become the ninth man up in this inning. First a mound visit. Advancing to second, Omar Martinez.
5: One of the things the Comets pitching staff was really good about in Round Rock was getting shutdown innings. And this has not been one of them, to say the least.
4: They had one in the third today when the Comets put a run up in the second. But giving back almost all of their five runs in the fifth. Bases loaded once again. Rada has had a nice start to the season, 262, but is 0-for-3 today. He tried to lay down a bunt single, but it was played nicely by Kike Hernandez at third, who's now been replaced by Tyler Fitzgerald to start out the frame. First pitch to Rada, misses low and in. Rada, the Angels' second-ranked prospect according to MLB Pipeline, made his AAA debut in this ballpark last year. 1-0 coming. Rada fouls it behind him. Rada and Denzer Guzman, who homer this inning, both made their debut in the same series against the Comets, where Salt Lake ended up winning the series. Took 4 of 6. Lefty-righty matchup. 1-1 from Gervais. Fouled away again, this time behind Rada. This inning for Salt Lake, drawing 4 walks. Also 2 hits, including the homer for Guzman. Rada took a moment out of the box. Gervais looking for his first strikeout. Now the 1-2. Tried to hold the swing, and he did, on a pitch that found the dirt. Seen one check swing challenge today. It led to a walk from Cavadas. Any other instance, this inning would have been over a few batters ago. Gervais, no such luck today. His 2-2. Grounded towards first, waiting Ryan Ward. Picks it up, throw to Gervais in time. And Paul Gervais strands the bases loaded to keep it a 3-run lead for OKC. We head to the bottom of the 6th inning. 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
4: Oklahoma City trying to get some runs back. In the bottom of the 6th inning, they still lead the Salt Lake Bees 7-4. But a couple long half innings in a row, and another long wait for Najir Victor, who will pitch his first full inning. He'll face that guy to start out, Ryan Ward. Went deep last inning. 3-run blast in the fifth. He's got 6 homers on the year. And a veteran in the Pacific Coast League facing a guy making his first appearance in said league. Najir Victor's first pitch taken for a strike in the slider. Victor faced a pair of hitters last frame. It was a walk and a strikeout. Tyler Fitzgerald. A run came in to score in a wild pitch as Ward takes just a tad away on the fastball at 93. Talked last inning about Victor's WBC heroics, played for Great Britain, made two appearances in pool play earlier this year in March. It's the 1-1 awards away. Two and a third innings, he struck out six. Walked two, mentioned he struck out three of Team USA's top hitters.

0: top of the sixth inning. Had just three combined runs in the past innings before that. Full count pitch to Ward. That's high for ball four. Second walk from Victor. Third time that Ryan Ward has gotten the free pass. Runner on for James Tibbs the third. The total walks are starting to pile up for the Comets in this game. They have now drawn 10.
1: Of both teams.
0: Yeah.
1: 17 total.
0: Fair enough. Tibbs has flown out in all three of his at-bats today. Long wait for Victor. Pitch clock was at one as the first pitch misses well away. Well, the Comets have drawn drawn 10 walks now three times this year. They last did it in the series opener in Albuquerque on April 14th. They have not gotten past 10. Plenty of time to do that today. It's the 1-0 to Tibbs. That's well above the zone, and suddenly Tibbs has gone ahead 2-0. Bruzdar Gratterall continues to warm up in the Comets bullpen. Likely he'll get a shot at the seventh. 2-0 delivery. Big cut and a miss. Trying to go off speed, and it worked. Tibbs, great start to the year. Still has 11 homers this season. It's cooled off in the past weeks. As the 2-1 bounced in, goes in front of Martinez. So Tibbs suddenly ahead 3-1. The last game Tibbs was here at this ballpark before the road trip to Round Rock, he did go deep. And went 9-for-28 in the Round Rock series, so certainly parlayed some of that success on the road. A 3-1. That's outside ball four. It's a season-high 11 walks now for the Comets. First time James Tibbs III is on base today. It'll bring in Jack Sawinski. Well, the Comets, they allow the most walks in the Pacific Coast League. Salt Lake, they're third on that list. Around 30 less than the Comets, so they've had their struggles as well. It's now three walks and one strikeout against Victor. Nothing in play. So he'll face Jack Sawinski. Takes the first pitch fastball for a strike. Sawinski 0-for-3, a rare slow start. Two strikeouts and a flyout. The 0-1, holding the swing, it dropped out of the box. And Sawinski has the count even at 1. Ryan Ward, the runner at second. James Tibbs, the third. Big lead at first. As Sawinski, a big hack on a high pitch. Just late, he's down 1-2. As Salt Lake getting the bullpen active once again. And Sammy Natera Jr. was the arm starting to get loose. Sawinski takes this timeout. Victor going to throw his 29th pitch in his AAA debut. Staring down Ward. This is 1-2. That's down the middle, strike three. Went fastball, and Sawinski was looking all over it. Three strikeouts for Sawinski today. He's 0-for-4. Second strikeout for Najir Victor. Zach Earhart will come to the plate. Earhart walked his last time up in the fifth, came around to score. 0-for-2 otherwise. Infield to move towards the left side. Madrigal covering the second base bag loosely. Earhart waves on an outside slider. Comets have had action on the bases every inning today. It's led to 7. Earhart nearly got hit by the pitch. Had a duck away, nearly got his left shoulder. He'll take a moment to recollect himself.

0: up at 30 pitches is Victor. Pitch coming. Taken for a strike. Barely time to look at the fastball. And Earhart's down 1-2. Still two men on, one away. And the pitch, Earhart waves on a pitch outside. Can't connect for strike three. And it's back-to-back strikeouts for Victor. He's got three overall, and there's two away for Noah Miller.
1: He's faced six batters, and we have yet to see a ball in play. Three walks and three strikeouts.
0: Started out this inning with a pair of walks. He's been trying to work around it ever since. Noah Miller looking to change it. Miller takes one in the dirt. Miller's come around to score twice today. He singled in the fifth. One for three day for him. Ended with him taking home on a wild pitch with Ryan Fitzgerald at the plate. That was last inning. As he takes a strike. It was Victor who threw that wild pitch that was late in that fifth. Miller has the count even. One ball, one strike. Right side of the infield backed up. It's Victor's pitch. That's towards the middle of the slider. It's dialed back in after the rough start to this inning. It's one strike away from getting through it. 1-2 to Miller. Just got a piece fouled behind him. Nearly got Ciani, who's just right of the on-deck circle. It's been getting chillier and chillier in Oklahoma City. Crowd of over 5,000 here earlier. Bunch still toughening this one out. Trying again is Victor. Long wait is the 1-2. Is hit up the middle. It hits Victor, who spins around to get it. The underhand flip is there in time. That was hit hard in his year. Victor, who is still down, somehow toughed it out to get the final out. Now he pops back up. Just the training staff was coming out to look at him. Take a look at it again. And Alex Friedman will take over for the rest of this one. Comets leading 7-4. 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
1: Out of the seventh inning, the Comets leading Salt Lake 7-4, seven runs, four hits, no errors for the Comets, four runs, five hits, and one error for the Bees. Brewstar Gratterall to make the second appearance on his rehab assignment as Gratterall last pitching on Saturday in Round Rock. It was a 1-2-3 inning on just 8 pitches. Missed all of last year due to shoulder troubles. He'll face Taylor Guzman and Candelario. The first pitch to Taylor is taken for ball one. Taylor's 0-2 with a walk and a run scored. Here's the pitch from Gratterall. A little bit outside, but it's been challenged by Robinson. First challenge requested by the Comets tonight. And it is indeed a strike on the outer corner, so it's now 1-1. Comets still with two challenges remaining. Here's the 0-1. Swing at a ground ball, left side. Tyler Fitzgerald has it. He'll throw to first and carries Ward in a foul territory, but receives it right as Taylor was getting there for the first down. For Gratterall, his first formal game. Formal game, that includes spring training. Since game 5 of the 2024 World Series. 178 career appearances with the Dodgers for Gratterall. The pitch is a fastball for a strike. That heavy two-seamer and sinker is what he's known for. The man affectionately known as the Bazooka. His next pitch to Guzman down and away. Guzman a two-run homer last time up. And even in 2024, Brewstar was limited to 7 regular season appearances. The pitch is swung and missed at a slider. Best season in 2023 when he had a 1.2 ERA across 68 appearances in 67 and a third innings. 1-2 pitch. Weak ground ball. Gratterall jumps up to get it. Now he'll throw the first for the out. Gratterall showing the ups. Jumping on the top of the mound to grab that chopper off the bat of Guzman. Great play by Gratterall. 2 ground outs here in the 7th. First pitch on the way to Candelario. Swung out and missed. 7-4 Comets in the 7th. Candelario 2-3. An RBI and a run score. Next pitch from Gratterall. That's in the dirt. Paul Gervais' numbers. 1 inning pitch. No runs or hits. He walked 2. Did not record a strikeout. Only 8 of 21 pitches were strikes. One of his 2 inherited runners scored. Did leave the bases loaded to prevent the Bees from getting closer in the 6th. The pitch a little bit inside. 2-1 to Candelario. Tyler Fitzgerald moving further towards 2nd. Candelario hits a fly ball. Deep right field towards the corner. That's going to be a foul ball. Nearly an extra base hit. Instead, it is going to be strike 2. The Dodgers trail in Houston 2-0 in the 6th inning. Shohei Ohtani pitching only tonight. First start after he was named the NL Pitcher of the Month. Astros hitting a pair of home runs against him. Christian Walker, as well as Braden Shumake. Christian Walker homering against the Dodgers. In other news, water is wet and the sky is blue. Here's the pitch. This ball is hit well to deep left field. Earhart back running out of room, and it is gone. An opposite field home run by Candelario, and the Bees keep coming back. Candelario with his 2nd home run of the year, and now it is a 2-run game at 7-5. 4 straight runs after the Comets had taken a 7-1 lead. Home runs in consecutive innings by the Bees, now 2 each by the Comets and Bees tonight. Pitch to Mancini, a strike. Mancini 0-1 with 2 walks. Nail 1. Weak ground ball up the third baseline. It's going to go foul. And Gratterall tried to toss it himself into the stands. Couldn't get it over the net. Comets were better about locking it down in the late innings in Round Rock, but they still enter today the second most runs allowed in all the minors from the seventh inning on. 0-2 to Mancini. Down and outside. So 7-5 after it was 7-1 two innings ago. Natera continues to throw with the D's bullpen. Here's the pitch. Fouled off behind the plate. Now the Comets have to get someone up and throwing in case Gratterall runs up against his pitch limit. It's left-hander Antoine Kelly. One, two to Mancini. A little outside, 2-2. Gavadas on deck. Here's the pitch from Gratterall. Just got a piece of a slider. These parent club, the Angels, just underway in their game against the White Sox. Sam Aldagiri, who was just called up from Salt Lake today, gets the start. Pitch is fouled back by Mancini. Eight roster transactions on the day by Salt Lake. Here's the pitch. Chopped down the left side. Fitzgerald cannot backhand it. It's going to go all the way to the corner. And Mancini into second with a double. Back-to-back two-out extra base hits. Now Nico Cavadas the batter. Cavadas 0-2 with a walk. That walk came on an overturned check swing challenge. And now Gratterall throws home, but they wave the pitch off. Apparently, he was already coming set before Cavadas was attentive, so it's just a strict no pitch.
6: Number 18, Anton.
1: Gratterall's pitch. Called for a strike. This inning started with two groundouts before a Candelario home run, and now a Mancini double. Again, the Comets' lead has been trimmed to 7-5 after it was 7-1 at the start of last inning. Here's the pitch. Gavadas takes a little bit outside. One, one. Cutter in there for strike two. Gavadas fly down the first, struck out of the fourth, that aforementioned walk in the sixth. One-two pitch. Down and in with a slider. That's the 24th pitch of the inning by Gratterall. You'd have to figure this early in the rehab assignment. This is his last batter. 2-2. Low ball three. Siri is on deck. Here's the pitch from Gratterall. Fouled out of play the left side. Three-two pitch. Lined into right field, another base hit, rolling all the way to the bottom of the wall. Here comes Mancini to score, and Cavadas into second. Three straight extra base hits with two outs. It is a one-run game. 7-6, now the score. At two strikes, two outs on both Mancini and Cavadas, and I believe on Candelario as well. He did. Homer double-double all with two strikes and two outs. But again, just the second appearance in over a year for Gratterall. There's going to be some inconsistencies. So now it is 7-6 here in the seventh inning. Five unanswered runs by Salt Lake. And the tying runs at second as Antoine Kelly comes in. It's Oklahoma City Comets Baseball, presented by Courtyard by Marriott, Oklahoma City downtown.
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1: Comets lead 7-6 in the seventh. It was 7-1 at the start of the sixth. Three last inning, and now after there were none on, two out here in the seventh, home run, double-double, all on two strike, two out pitches. Antoine Kelly going to desperately try and get the Comets out of this inning with their lead still in hand. Jose Siri batting right. Here's the first pitch from Kelly. It's called for strike one. Siri, 1-2 with a sac fly. Cavadas now the runner at second after his RBI double. Here's the pitch from Kelly. Fouled off, 0-2. Here we go again, two out, two strikes. Kelly's 15th appearance, 0-3. 12 and two-thirds innings, 11 runs, 9 earned, 9 hits, 10 walks, 12 strikeouts. Ahead of Siri at nothing and two. Here's the pitch from Kelly. It's a fly ball to center field. Ciani coming over towards right center is there to make the catch. That will end the inning, but again, the Comets' lead is all the way down to one. Two runs, three hits, all for extra bases, one left. We go to the bottom of the seventh. We'll stretch and sing Oklahoma. Comets need some more runs, leading 7-6. It's Oklahoma City Comets Baseball, presented by Courtyard by Marriott, Oklahoma City downtown.
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1: Bottom of the seventh inning, the Comets, once leading by six, are now leading by one. It's 7-6. They had two on, none out last inning and were unable to score. The first pitch from Sammy DeTerra Jr., new left-hander. This is high to Michael Ciani.
10: Pitching line for Victor Salt Lake.
1: Ciani has walked three times tonight.
10: No runs, no hits.
1: Here's the 1-0. Swing and a miss for strike one. DeTerra's 11th appearance, 3-0, 14.2 innings, 8 runs, 13 hits, 14 walks, 18 strikeouts. Next pitch swung out and missed. It's 1-2. Najir Victor in his AAA debut. Inning in a third, no runs or hits, 3 walks, 3 strikeouts. Had 1-3 inherited runners score through 38 pitches with 22 strikes. Pitch from DeTerra. Called for strike three. Base is empty for Chucky Robinson. Robinson is 0-2 with a pair of RBI. That's from the right side. Swings and fouls it off. Caught the home plate umpire, Vic Treziak. The Terra is 0-1. Called for a strike. Last pitched on Friday against Sacramento. Two scoreless. One hit, one walk, three strikeouts was the winning pitcher. The 0-2. Wave and a miss at a slider away. And it's back-to-back strikeouts by DeTerra to start off the seventh. Yeah, the Comets bullpen right-hander Wyatt Mills. 7-6, the Comets lead. Ryan Fitzgerald at the plate. 1-2 with a pair of walks. That's from the left side. The pitch is outside for ball one. Next pitch, he'll swing, grounded, just fair down the line, hopped over the bag. Mancini fields it in foul territory, touches the base, and the Comets, no response here in the bottom of the seventh, down quickly, 1-2-3. So they still lead 7-6, moving to the eighth is Oklahoma City Comets Baseball, presented by Courtyard by Marriott, Oklahoma City downtown.
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1: Top of the eighth inning, the Comets leading 7-6. Wyatt Mills, the new pitcher. Right-hander facing Omar Martinez, batting left. First pitch slider bearing in on Martinez, swung out and missed. Mills' 13th appearance, 3-1, two saves, 2.04 ERA, 17 and two-thirds innings, four runs, only seven hits allowed with five walks, 25 strikeouts as pitch. Hit in the air to deep right field. Tibbs hustling to his left. It's not going to be able to get it. It's over his head. One hops the wall. Martinez to second. Another extra base hit for Salt Lake. That is their fourth in their last five at-bats going back to last inning. And the tying run's going to be in scoring position with nobody out. For Martinez, his first double of the year. He does have four homers. Madrigal, the right-handed hitter at the plate. Pitch from Mills outside. Madrigal, 1-3 with a double and a walk. There's the 1-0. Grounded right side, backhanded by Ward. Tosses to Mills. He's going to get there ahead of Madrigal for the out, but he advances Martinez to third. Star Granerall, two-thirds of an inning, two runs, three hits, no walks or strikeouts. Antoine Kelly, third of an inning, nothing across. Stranded is one inherited runner. Tying run is at third. One out for Nelson Rada, who bats left. Here's the pitch from Mills. He'll foul it off to the left side. The Comets pitching staff that enter tonight with at least 10 strikeouts in five of the last seven games, has only struck out two this evening, and they need one here. 0-1 to Rada. Here's the pitch from Mills. Taken for a ball. It did miss a little bit up. Here's the 1-1. Swing and a miss, strike two. Last game for Mills, part of that 10-pitcher parade on Saturday night in Round Rock. Pitch to scoreless eighth inning. Ronald asks for his batter timeout. No hits, a walk and two strikeouts. Ball in, two strikes. Here's the pitch to Rada. Hill, swing and miss for strike three. A huge strikeout for the second out of the inning.
0: Challenged Rada with a fastball all at bat. Couldn't time it up.
1: brings up Chris Taylor. Now Salt Lake, ton of damage with two out last inning, three straight extra base hits. They have scored three two-out runs tonight. Taylor batting right. Pitches on the outer corner with a slider, 0-1. Martinez remains at third. Comets ahead 7-6 with two down in the eighth inning. Salt Lake keeps charging back in this one. Nothing in one to Taylor. Here's the pitch from Mills. Swings, hits a liner to left. It's in front of Earhart. The game is tied. The Comets soiling a five-run lead in the span of three innings. 7-7 now in the eighth. And they strike with two outs again. Six the last three innings. Pitch to Denzer Guzman. This is fisted into right field. Another hit. Now Taylor will stop at second. Now Candelario looks to give the Bees the lead. Just a bad turn of events here these last few innings. Candelario, switch hitter batting left. Homer last time up. Pitches down and in for ball one. Six hits the last two innings, eight hits the last three innings. After the Comets had taken a 7-1 lead. Here's the pitch. Inside, but challenged by Robinson.
10: Ball calls being challenged by Oklahoma City.
1: The result of the pitch was a strike. It's the inner corner. Robinson flips another. They still have two challenges remaining. One foul, that a play behind the plate. Two on, two out, now tied in the eighth inning. Time is called. Remember, we've got a game that begins at 11 a.m. tomorrow. This game is over 3 hours old. One ball, two strikes to Candelario. Here's the pitch from Mills. Swing and a miss for strike three. But the Bees have tied it again. Six runs the last three innings. One run, three hits, two left here in the eighth. 7-7 moving to the bottom of the eighth. There's Oklahoma City Comets Baseball presented by Courtyard by Marriott, Oklahoma City downtown.
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1: Bottom of the eighth, now tied. First pitch to Tyler Fitzgerald, foul down. Sammy Natera Jr. retired all three batters he faced in the seventh inning on just 9 pitches. Fitzgerald 0-for-1 since replacing Kike Hernandez. A strikeout, first time up in the fifth. Comets are being out hit now, 11-4 tonight. Here's the pitch from Natera. Swung out and missed. Natera last year split between AA and AAA, 49 total appearances, good numbers. Here's the 0-2. Swing and a miss at a slider. Strikes out Fitzgerald on 3 pitches. He struck out 3 of his first 4 tonight. Ryan Ward, the hitter. Ward, 1-1, I should say. 3 walks and a 3-run homer. It was his 3-run homer. In the fifth inning, first pitch to Ward, fouled back. He has also walked in the first, third, and sixth. Comets scored 5 in the bottom of the fifth inning to turn a 2-1 lead into a 7-1 lead. And they have given up 6 unanswered runs since. Now, it's never good for that to happen, obviously, but as the pitch to Ward swung out and missed, if it happens, say, in Salt Lake, in Albuquerque, Las Vegas, so on and so forth, it's a little more commonplace to happen here. It just can't, as the pitch down and away. 1-2 to Ward. Tara's next pitch. That'll miss high, 2-2. Tara was drafted and signed by the Angels. 2022 out of New Mexico State. Here's his pitch. That's in there for strike 3. And the Comets lineup right now with just very little resistance against these last two relievers. And Natera and Victor.
0: Strikeout total starting to pile up.
1: 10th of the night by the Comets offense. Tibbs will swing and miss for strike 1. He's 0-for-3 with a walk. Now the 0-1, swing and a miss at a slider. Line out to center in the first, fly outs in the third and fifth, and a walk in the sixth. Here's the 0-2, fastball high. Top of the ninth for the Bees, it'll be Mancini, Cavadas, and Siri. No one warming the Comets bullpen will be Mills to at least begin the ninth. Tied or in the lead. 1-2 pitch. It's going to be tied as the pitch is called for strike 3. Natera strikes out all 3 batters. He has struck out 5 of the 6 he has faced. And the Comets offense right now is in the freezer. We go to the ninth in a 7-7 tie. This is Oklahoma City Comets baseball presented by Courtyard by Marriott, Oklahoma City downtown.
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1: Top of the ninth inning, tied at 7-7. Wyatt Mills remains in the game. First pitch to Trey Mancini, swung out and missed. Comets led 7-1 entering the sixth. 3 in the sixth, 2 in the seventh, 1 in the eighth for the Bees. Meanwhile, the Comets offense in that time, 0-9. Here's the 0-1. Outside from Mills, as the Bees got him for one run and three hits in the eighth inning. He had given up just 7 hits all year entering tonight. 1-1 to Mancini. Here's the pitch from Mills, way outside. Now, last year, Trey Mancini was with Reno, hit not one but two go-ahead home runs in the ninth inning in a series here while playing for the Aces. Two balls and a strike. Here's the pitch to Mancini. He'll hit a flare, shallow right, another blue pit. And the winning run's going to be on with nobody out. In three of the four innings, the leadoff man's gotten on for Salt Lake. They've brought him in. Nico Cavadas, an RBI double his last time up. He bats left. First pitch from Mills. He called for a strike. Flied out in the first, struck out of the fourth, walked in the sixth, RBI double the seventh. Here's the 0-1. Slider missed outside. Jared Southard, right-hander, warming the Salt Lake bullpen. Bees trying to take their first lead since they jumped in front 1-0 in the first inning. The pitch down and away off of Robinson's glove. Mancini's going to go to second.
2: Pass ball.
1: A passed ball on Robinson puts the go-ahead run in scoring position. One one to Cavadas. He'll swing and miss for strike two. Excuse me, that was a 2-1 pitch. Now 2-2. Second straight inning. Runner's going to be at second with nobody out. 2-2 to Cavadas. He'll swing and miss for strike three. Mills' second strikeout, half the Comets' total tonight. Mancini will remain at second for Jose Siri. Both teams enter tonight 1-1 in games tied after eight innings. For the Bees, their second consecutive game to be tied after eight innings, which was also 7-7. The pitch down and away to Jose Siri.
3: Almost the exact same comeback for him right now.
1: Yeah, they were down 7-2. Before winning 8-7, the pitch upstairs 2-0. Siri tonight, 1-3 with a sac fly. From Mills. Outside, ball three, challenged by Robinson, who's been successful on his first two challenges tonight. And he can make it 3-3 for Chucky. So the Comets still with two challenges left. The Bees have one remaining. 2-1 to Siri. Here's the pitch from Mills. Foul back 2-2. Martinez on deck. 2-2 from Mills. Outside, Robinson will not challenge this one. A full count. Mills with a 3-2. Way outside. 2 on. 1 out for Martinez. Keenan Middleton begins to warm in the Comets bullpen. That is the Comets' 8th walk of the night. 8 walks and 12 hits this evening. Keenan Middleton warming in the Comets bullpen. Elsewhere in the PCL, Sugarland and Albuquerque tied 4-4 in the 10th inning. In Sugarland, game's only home run by Shea Whitcomb of the Space Cowboys is 4th. Tatsuya Imai made a rehab start for Sugarland. Gave up 1 run and 1 hit in 3 innings, but he walked 5. Josh Hader also appeared in that game on a rehab assignment and threw a scoreless inning. Martinez a double his last time up, batting left. Here's the pitch from Mills. Well, it's a fly ball, left side out of play. Martinez 1-3, double and a run scored as well as a walk. 2 on and no, or 1 out here in the 9th inning. Game tied at 7-7. Here's the 0-1. Missed inside. Mills with a 1-1 pitch. Hit high in the air to deep right center. Tibbs going back on the track. Cannot make the catch of the wall. Now it's going to get past Ciani as well. 1 run is in, and that's all that's going to score. Martinez's second double in as many innings. It was nearly a 3-run homer, and the Bees have taken the lead.

0: Just a head shaking last few innings for the Comets, who led this game 7-1. Now trailing in the ninth. Still runners at second and third and only one out. We'll have a pitching change. 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
0: Salt Lake has scored in four straight innings. They have scored seven runs in that time, flipping a 7-1 deficit into an 8-7 lead. They are still batting here in the ninth inning with runners at second and third and one out. Keenan Middleton will try and get the Comets out of this thing, only down by one. Middleton's 12th appearance, 1-0, two saves, 3.65 ERA, 12 and a third innings, five runs, 16 hits, six walks, and 11 strikeouts. Nick Madrigal, the batter, infield is in. First pitch from Middleton. It's a slider for a strike. Inning started with a single by Mancini. Went to second on a passed ball. Cabanas struck out. Then Siri walked before the double off the wall by Martinez. Nothing at one to Madrigal. Here's the pitch. Pokes it in the air. Shallow right center field. Ciani coming in will make the catch. Siri's going to tag. Here's the throw. It's not going to be in time. Now it gets past Robinson, but the runner at second will not advance. Sack fly by Madrigal makes it 9-7. Series scores. Martinez remains at second. Two out for Rada. Well, the last home game the Comets had, it was against Tacoma. The game they ended up losing 8-6 in 10 innings. The pitch on the way to Rada down and away, in which they lost three separate leads in that game and said when it happened, it was without question the most disappointing loss of the year. Well, if the Comets don't come back in this one, we'll have a new candidate for that dubious title. Rada swings. It's a fly ball left side and out of play. And again, it's not like the Comets led by six after one inning. They led by six after five innings. Rada is 0 for 5 tonight. Here's the pitch from Middleton. Called for a strike. After again what was largely a very good week in Round Rock, it has been not a good night tonight. There's the 1-2. Rada will foul it straight down. Comets in the bottom of the ninth have Sawinski, Earhart, and Miller due up. They're going to need at least two and hopefully no more. Last time OKC at home led a game by six runs and lost was in 2022. The 1-2 pitch. He'll ground one to the right side. Fitzgerald, to his right, has it. Throws to first to end the inning. With the Bees, two runs, two hits, one left, and now have a 9-7 lead heading to the bottom of the ninth is Oklahoma City Comets Baseball, presented by Courtyard by Marriott, Oklahoma City downtown.
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2: On the ninth inning, the Comets now down 9-7 in a game they led 7-1. Jared Souther, the right-hander, is the new pitcher. His 14th appearance, 0-1 record, 21 and a third inning, 16 runs, 29 hits, 9 walks, 19 strikeouts. Comets have not much done anything of late. 9 straight retired. They only have 4 hits in this game. They're able to score 7 runs as Jack Suwinski swings and misses at the first pitch. As 4 of their 7 scored on 2 hits, home runs by Fitzgerald and Ward. Suwinski 0-for-4 tonight. Here's Southard's 0-1. That's taken high, a ball and a strike. Comets appear to be in complete command of this game, 7-1, heading the sixth inning. It has been Salt Lake, the ones who've been in charge ever since. The pitch, down and in. 8 straight runs, 3 in the sixth, 2 in the seventh, 1 in the eighth, 2 in the ninth. Out hitting the Comets 13-4. Two and one. Suwinski will foul it out of play behind the plate. Sammy DeTerra Jr. retired all 6 batters he faced between the 7th and 8th, struck out 5 of them. 21 pitches, 16 strikes. Southard's 2-2. Grounded foul down the right side. Southard last pitching Friday against Sacramento. Inning in a third, no runs or hits, 1 walk, 1 strikeout. Two and two to Suwinski. Here's the pitch. Chased one near his shoulders for strike 3. Zach Earhart at the plate. Bats from the right side, first pitch. Swing and a miss, strike 1. 10 in a row retired by the D's pitching staff. The Comets are 0 for their last 11. And in that time, as the pitch is taken for a strike, they have struck out 9 times. Earhart asked for time. Here's the pitch in the dirt. Now the 1-2. That was high. Noah Miller's on deck. Tromich trying to find something. Down to their final 2 outs, trailing 9-7. Two two from Souther. Foul back. Dodgers lost in Houston 2-1. Shohei Ohtani, 7 strong innings, but will take the loss. Pitches weakly grounded right side. Mancini, a sliding stop, flips over the head of Southard. Ball's going to go towards the mound. And Earhart is aboard. Q shot grounder the other way. It is a base hit.

0: tying run will be at the plate with one out in the ninth. Miller 1-3. He scored twice. Switch hitter batting left. Pitch from Southard. Fouled off 0-1. 9-7, the Salt Lake lead. Guzman will play closer to second. Then Madrigal, here's the pitch. It's a fly ball to left. Taylor coming over to his right. He's going to make the catch. Now two down. Two away from Michael Ciani. He's been on base three times on walks. Ciani batting from the left side, the pitch, down and in. Now, granted, not all situation when walks are drawn are equal, but the Comets have drawn 11 walks tonight, and only two of them have ended up scoring. They're both in the fifth inning. One and 0 to Ciani. Pitch is hit in the air to center, should do it. Rada coming over is going to make the catch, and the Comets squander and soil a 7-1 lead in the sixth inning. They lose 9-7. No other way to put it, but just an incredibly disappointing and dispiriting loss at Chickasaw Bricktown Ballpark, their fifth straight loss at home. And again, after a week in which the pitching staff really did a bang-up job in Round Rock, they falter tonight. The offense went completely silent from the sixth inning on. And it's just a head-shaking, frustrating loss tonight. 9-7, the final. We'll be back with the post-game report as Oklahoma City Comets baseball presented by Courtyard by Marriott Oklahoma City Downtown.
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2: It's time for the post-game report. Once again, here's Alex Friedman.
0: Yeah, sometimes it's just hard to find the right words to describe a game like this, in which the Comets lose 9-7. They led 7-1 entering the sixth inning. And then, just to be honest, being frank, completely fell apart. They give up 8 runs between the 6th and the 9th, and again, that's bad enough, but the offense just did absolutely nothing in that same time as well. And, you know, to lose a game in which you lead by 6, It's tough to swallow anywhere, especially at home and when that six-run lead was into the sixth inning. Again, just head-shaking, unexplainable, and just, I don't have a whole lot else to say about it. So the Bees finish with 9 runs, 13 hits, and 1 error. They leave 11 on base. The Comets, 7 runs, 5 hits, no errors. They leave 10 on. Winning pitcher tonight will be Sammy Natera Jr. to go to 4-0. Natera retired all 6 batters he faced between the 7th and 8th, struck out 5. Wyatt Mills, who's been outstanding for the Comets, just did not have a good night tonight. Inning in a third, 3 runs, 5 hits. He had given up 7 hits all year entering tonight and had only allowed a total of 4 runs. It's unfortunate. That was the timing of a bad game for Mills. 1 walk and 3 strikeouts. He is now 3-2. Jared Southard, a scoreless 9th inning, get his first save. With the win, the Bees are 15-19. Comets back to 500 at 17-17. They have now lost 5 straight at home, as their 4-game win streak also comes to an end with an emphatic thud. Recapping tonight's game, the Bees and the Comets both score 1 in the first for the Bees. It was an RBI single by Candelario, 2 strikes, 2 outs. That was certainly a sign of things to come, and it gave the Bees a 1-0 lead. The Comets tie it, though, with a leadoff homer by Ryan Fitzgerald. Third home run of the year, made it 1-1. Comets then score in an RBI ground out by Chucky Robinson in the second. And it stayed 2-1 until the Comets seemingly took control of the game in the fifth with 5 runs. First, it was a 3-run homer by Ryan Ward. Later in the inning, after having none on, 2 out, walk, single, walk, bases loaded, walk to Chucky Robinson. And then a wild pitch scored another as the Comets took a 7-1 lead. But things started to go south beginning in the sixth, when Logan Allen, who granted had an extremely long time in the dugout in the bottom of the fifth inning on a cold night, and Allen had retired 11 in a row heading into the sixth, but he doesn't retire any of the 4 batters he faced in the sixth inning, included a 2-run homer by Denzer Guzman. Paul Gervais came in. He walked the first man he faced. That was on a check swing challenge that got overturned in a ball 4. A sack fly later followed. Now Gervais would get out of the inning with the bases loaded, and the Comets were still leading 7-4. Bees had none on, 2 out of the seventh inning, when Candelario, 2 outs, 2 strikes, he homers. Trey Mancini, 2 outs, 2 strikes, he doubles. Nico Gavadis, 2 outs, 2 strikes, he doubles as well. So now run scores, and it's a 1-run game at 7-6. In the eighth inning, there's a leadoff double by Omar Martinez, and their next 2 batters were retired. So a chance to get out of the inning still with a lead, but a 2-out RBI single by Chris Taylor ties the game. Then in the ninth inning, Trey Mancini leads off with a single, goes to second on a passed ball. Later, a go-ahead RBI double by Martinez, who, oh, by the way, did not have a double on the year, then proceeded to hit 2 in 2 innings. And that put the Bees in front. Nick Madrigal fouled with a sack fly. Didn't need the extra run, as the Comets didn't threaten in the bottom of the ninth. They did get a hit. Infield single by Zach Earhart. But the Comets finish this game 1 of their last 13 with 9 strikeouts. Now again, as we've said, look, pitching staff shouldn't give up a 6-run lead at this ballpark at any time, especially when you're going into the 6th inning. But the offense cannot just get off scot-free either. Again, with the way it just went completely invisible in the final few innings tonight against a pitching staff that has the highest ERA in all the minor leagues. And they could only muster 5 hits on the evening. So, again, just a incredibly disappointing and frustrating loss for the Comets tonight, as they fall 9-7 against Salt Lake. We'll come back with a look around the PCL and the Dodgers organization. There's Oklahoma City Comets baseball presented by Courtyard by Marriott, Oklahoma City downtown.
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0: Salt Lake winners 9-7 tonight at Chickasaw Bricktown Ballpark. They've now won 5 of the last 7 they've played here. Elsewhere in the PCL, interleague play, a couple of series tonight. Durham in home against Round Rock, and boy, the Comets had a tough loss, so did Round Rock. They enter the ninth inning down 3-1. They proceed to score 5 runs in the top of the ninth to take a 6-4 lead. Actually, they're down 4-1. Take a 6-4 lead, but then give up 3 in the bottom of the ninth inning and lose 7-6. Now, the loss ends up going to Dane Acker of Round Rock. He falls to 1-1. There were no home runs hit by the Express tonight. Albuquerque wins in Sugar Land 7-5 in 10 innings. As Sugar Land had a 4-1 lead in that game, Albuquerque scored 3 in the fifth to tie it. It stayed 4-4 until the Isotopes scored 3 in the top of the 10th inning. That included a 2-run homer by Braxton Fulford. Fulford's fourth of the year. Shea Whitcomb inning his fourth of the season for Sugar Land. The winning pitcher, Sammy Peralta, 5-0. Lost to Rodery Munoz. He's 1-1 in Seth Halverson. Picks up his third save of the year. To Coleman, El Paso, in a tie game in El Paso. It is 9-9 in the ninth inning. It is just a night of big blown leads across the PCL. El Paso had a 7-1 lead like the Comets, and now 9-9 in the ninth. Tacoma was down 9-4 in the eighth when they scored 5 to tie it. Tacoma home runs by Brennan Davis is 6. Brock Rodd is 2nd. And also going deep tonight for Tacoma was Axel Sanchez with his first. El Paso home runs by Pablo Reyes, his third, and Rodolfo Duran with his fourth. Marino leads in Sacramento. It is 2-0 in the fourth inning. Another interleague game is being played in Las Vegas. Las Vegas hosting St. Paul. St. Paul's got a 4-2 lead in the second. Los Angeles Dodgers losing in Houston tonight 2-1. Offense held to 1 run and 6 hits and 1 of 8 with runners in scoring position. Solo homers by Houston's Christian Walker is 9th. Braden Shoemake is 2nd. Joey Ohtani goes 7 innings, 2 runs, 4 hits, no walks, 8 strikeouts, but takes the loss to fall to 2-2. The Dodgers and Astros will play a rubber match tomorrow afternoon at Daikin Park. Double-A Tulsa on the road in Arkansas tonight, and they end up falling 11-7. Tulsa getting a home run by Josue DePaula, his fourth of the season. High Great Lakes rained out on the road in Lake County. They'll play a doubleheader on Thursday. Single-A Ontario won this afternoon in Rancho Cucamonga 3-0 as they pitch a 6-hit shutout. And they end up, again, striking out 12 in that shutout victory today for the Tower Buzzers. We'll be back with the Comets play of the game in a preview of tomorrow. There's Oklahoma City Comets baseball presented by Courtyard by Marriott, Oklahoma City downtown.
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0: Head shaker for the Comets tonight, falling 9-7 as Salt Lake scores 8 runs across the 6th and 9th innings to turn a 7-1 deficit into a 9-7 lead. Just a big old fat can't happen as we, well, I shouldn't say like to say, as we do say. We certainly don't like to say it, but that's what happened here tonight. Time for the Comets play of the game. We'll go back to the good times in the 5th inning when there were 2 on for Ryan Ward.
10: Full count pitch. Ward hits one hard towards right field. Siri chases it back. He'll look up, and that one is gone. A 3-run blast for Ryan Ward. And the Comets jump ahead 5-1. Home run number 6 on the year for Ryan Ward.
0: So the Comets, that 3-run blast by Ward, is the play of the game. And the Comets, unfortunately, at that point, again, were sitting pretty, but was not pretty enough. Ward's 3-run homer, the play of the game. Well, again, it's cannot sit on it for too long as the Comets have a field trip game tomorrow, 11:05 a.m. first pitch. Gates will open at 10 o'clock. Jackson Ferris coming off his best start with the Comets on the mound for OKC. Right-hander George Clausen getting the start for the Bees. Our coverage begins at 10:50 a.m. here on 1340 The Game, 1340thegame.com or the iHeartRadio app. Tickets available at 405-282-1150 or OKCComets.com. Salt Lake winners 9-7, 9 runs, 13 hits, 1 error for Salt Lake. 7 runs, 5 hits, no errors for OKC. Winning pitcher Sammy Natera Jr. goes to 4-0. Lost to Wyatt Mills. He's 3-2. Jared Southard, his first save. Thanks to my partner Logan Barandas and studio producer Jeff Gaddy. This is a very disappointed Alex Friedman saying goodnight from Chickasaw Bricktown Ballpark. 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
11: What song, does that count? 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But right now it's like, yeah, it's fuzzy math. But I could say maybe there's some truth to it that you would have had a lot of people in New York hate watching that series. 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
7: Here's something pretty disturbing I discovered while researching this podcast. This is what it actually says on the Los Angeles Police Department website. The site states that the Adult Missing Persons Unit investigates 3,200 cases a month, and 70% of those missing people are found or returned voluntarily within 2 or 3 days. It goes on to explain, and I quote here, "Since being a missing person is not a crime, police are given a very limited role while conducting these types of investigations." At the bottom of the webpage, it gets more disturbing. There's a section titled, "What if they never returned?" And here's the official police advice.
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13: White victim, female, pretty, wealthy.
12: A white woman's murder shocks the city. A black man from the projects comes forward with information about the case.
14: He says the police are his friends.
12: But out of nowhere, he goes from star witness to prime suspect.
14: And then that's it. They turn on him.
12: The system is hungry for a conviction. Lee Harris is sentenced to 90 years.
15: I get 90 years for killing somebody I have never seen.
12: Behind bars, Lee finds an unlikely ally in his cellie, Robert. The pair are like chalk and cheese. There's no way their paths would ever cross on the outside. But as a fellow...

0: Last call for phone calls. What we learn, what's in store tomorrow. I think we can settle in on Pizza Wednesdays around here. Man, you did a great job, Dylan.
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2: 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Perlaza back at the wall. Move over, Jason Hart. Oklahoma City's got a new all-time home run leader. Ryan Ward, 61st in his Oklahoma City career.
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2: Swing and a miss for strike three. It's number 13 in six perfect innings. What a day for Emmett Sheehan here in Sacramento.
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3: 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The Oklahoma City Comets, AAA affiliate of the Los Angeles Dodgers, meet the Salt Lake Bees, the AAA affiliate of the Los Angeles Angels. Comets even at 17-17, the Bees at 15-19. The Comets yesterday had a four-game win streak come to an end. The Bees, meanwhile, after their win last night, have won four of their last five. Left-hander Jackson Ferris for the Comets will start today, as Ferris, coming off his best AAA start, five solid innings in Round Rock, takes on right-hander George Klaassen of the Bees. Our first pitch coming up at 11:05. Here on the On Deck Show, we take a look back at last night. And just to put it mildly, it just an extremely disappointing loss for the Comets. A game they led 7-1, but then end up losing 9-7. We'll tell you how it all happened. We'll continue to hear from the legend, Joey Chestnut. Competitive eater, took down a taco challenge here at Chickasaw Bricktown Ballpark last night. We had a chance to catch up with him yesterday, and then we get you ready for today with the starting lineups. So last night it was Salt Lake with a big comeback win, 9-7. The Bees took the lead in the top of the first, but Ryan Fitzgerald leads off the bottom of the first with a home run to tie it. Chucky Robinson's RBI ground out of the second inning gives the Comets a 2-1 lead. That was still the score when there were two runners on in the fifth inning for Ryan Ward.
4: A full count pitch. Ward hits one hard towards right field. Siri chases it back. He'll look up, and that one is gone. A three-run blast for Ryan Ward. And the Comets jump ahead 5-1. Home run number six on the year for Ryan Ward.
3: Comets went at two runs later in the inning. A five-run fifth makes it 7-1, heading to the sixth inning. Think, okay, Comets are in pretty good position. As the legendary Lee Corso would say, not so fast, my friend. Denzer Guzman, it's a two-run homer for Salt Lake in the sixth. The Bees would add another run in that inning. So now it's 9-4, and then, 7-4. Then in the seventh inning, after having none on, two out, three straight extra base hits. Okay, well, that makes it now 7-6. Then Chris Taylor, a two-out RBI single, the eighth inning, ties the game. And then the Bees score two in the ninth inning to take a 9-7 lead. Meanwhile, the Comets at the plate only had one hit over their final four innings. They finished the game 1-13 with nine strikeouts. And they lose 9-7, largest lead in a loss this year, largest lead in a loss in a home game in 4 years. 9 runs, 13 hits, 1 error, and 11 left on base for the Bees. 7 runs, 5 hits, no errors, and 10 left on for the Comets. Winning pitcher Sammy Natera Jr. retired all 6 batters between the 7th and 8th, struck out 5. He's 4-0. Wyatt Mills, who's been a lockdown reliever for the Comets, unfortunately, a tough day yesterday, falling to 3-2, and Jared Sether gets his first save. The good news is, and I say that sarcastically, the game was completed in 3 hours 30 minutes. 5,004 was the attendance. So hopefully the Comets can shake off the disappointing game last night and play better here today for the whole 9 innings. We'll come back and hear from Joey Chestnut. There's Oklahoma City Comets On Deck, presented by Courtyard by Marriott, Oklahoma City downtown.
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8: Noted competitive eater Joey Chestnut here today. Joey, of course, all the athletes that we see on the field, whether it's baseball or other sports, they have a pregame routine and ritual. So what is yours going into a challenge?
9: Oh, yeah. So as soon as I got into town, I got went to the hotel, took a shower, did some stretching, some yoga, some burping exercises. And I'm going to continue doing some stretching all the way up to the time I'm eating. But I feel good. I feel loose. I'm gonna beforehand I'll talk to the people in the audience right in front, who can then let them know that I'm gonna get ugly. I'm gonna start sweating, and I might look uncomfortable, but you guys can keep yelling at me and pushing me. Don't let me get lazy, because I'm not gonna stop eating until the job's done.
8: When did you realize that this was your talent and essentially your calling?
9: Oh, wow. Yeah, like, I grew up in a big family, and my family members would always get mad at me for eating fast. And then in college, my friends signed me up to one contest, and I was hesitant. I was, like, kind of, like, not ashamed, but, like, self-conscious of eating in front of people fast. But it's weird. Like, the first contest I did, as soon as I started eating, I was like, oh, my God, I love this. I love everything about the not having to hold back and then beating the guys next to me. So I was 21. It was like love at first bite, and the competition was on. And I never imagined it would be what it is now. But I was a weekend warrior, and it just got bigger and bigger.
8: What was the food in that first competition?
9: Oh, get this! I was 21 years old. I had never had lobster before. It was lobster at a casino. Casino was like promoting their all you can eat lobster, and I was making a mess of it. I didn't know what I was doing, and I. The only reason why I went was because I was 21, and I, they're like, we'll give you a free hotel room. And I was like, okay, I'll do it.
8: A couple more for you, Joey. Not competition-wise, just in general, is there anything you won't eat or you just don't like to eat?
9: Anything I don't like to eat? Man, it's so weird. Like, when I was a kid, I used to hate salt and vinegar potato chips. And now I tried them recently, and I even like those now.
3: I have to disagree with Joey. I still don't like salt and vinegar potato chips. When we come back, we'll have today's starting lineups. There's Oklahoma City Comets on deck, presented by Courtyard by Marriott, Oklahoma City downtown.
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3: Here today's starting lineups for the visiting Salt Lake Bees. Leading off at second base is Nick Madrigal. Nelson Rada, the center fielder, batting second. Chris Taylor is in right field, batting third. Denzer Guzman, third baseman, will bat fourth. Batting fifth is the designated hitter, Trey Mancini. Batting sixth at first base, Nico Cavadas. Donovan Walton, the left fielder, batting seventh. Yomer Sanchez at shortstop, batting eighth. And batting ninth is the catcher, Zach Humphreys. The starting pitcher is right-hander George Claussen. For the OKC Comets, leading off at third base is Ryan Fitzgerald. Ryan Ward is the designated hitter, batting second. James Tibbs, the third at first base, bats third. Austin Gauthier is the second baseman and batting fourth. Batting fifth in right field is Jack Sawinski. Batting sixth, the center fielder, Zach Earhart. Eliezer Alfonso, the catcher, batting seventh. Michael Ciani's in left field, batting eighth. And batting ninth is the shortstop, Tyler Fitzgerald. Starting pitcher for the Comets today is left-hander Jackson Ferris. Comets going to try and win a field trip game for the first time this year between home and road. They're 0-4. This will be their third at home. We'll come back and have today's first pitch as Oklahoma City Comets Baseball, presented by Courtyard by Marriott, Oklahoma City downtown. 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
1: 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And the accounts and descriptions of this game may not be disseminated without the express written consent of the Oklahoma City Comets and Major League Baseball.
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2: Swings and hits one hard. Deep to right and gone. This game is tied. Alex Freeland's second home run of the night is a 3-run blast with one out of the ninth.
1: The Oklahoma City Comets are on the air.
2: Swinging a ground ball to the right side. Gauthier to Freeland for one. On to first. Double play and ball game over. On the fourth double play, turned by the Comets, they'll win this one as Phillips induces a ground ball double play with the bases loaded.
1: Today's game is brought to you by Courtyard by Marriott, Oklahoma City, downtown. And now, with the call of today's game, here's the voice of the Oklahoma City Comets, Alex Friedman.
3: 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Chickasaw Bricktown Ballpark, producer and engineer in our 1340 studios today is Mike Gannon. The Oklahoma City Comets, AAA affiliate of the Los Angeles Dodgers, meet the Salt Lake Bees, the AAA affiliate of the Los Angeles Angels. The Comets at 517-17, the Bees 15-19. Both teams have won four of their last five games entering today. Salt Lake, big comeback last night, down 7-1 entering the sixth inning, would win 9-7 for the Bees. Each of their last two games, they have trailed by at least five in the sixth inning or later and won both. And we'll see if the Comets, though, can not only get out to another lead today, but prevent a Salt Lake comeback and look to avoid falling in an 0-2 hole. Left-hander Jackson Ferris makes his sixth start, 0-1 record, 20 innings, 18 runs, 17 earned, 27 hits, 14 walks to go along with 11 strikeouts. He is coming off his best outing with the Comets, five strong innings in Round Rock and a no decision last Thursday. Nick Madrigal leading off, batting for the right side of the plate. Here's the first pitch of the game from Ferris. It's taken for a strike. We're underway right on time at 11:05 a.m. Madrigal hitting .244, no homers, and 15 RBI. Led off the game with a double yesterday. Nothing in one to Madrigal and the pitch. Swings and hits a fly ball in the left field. Few steps back for Ciani, who's going to make the catch to record the game's first out. Cool and starting to see some sunshine here in Oklahoma City. 54 degrees at first pitch. The winds are blowing in from center at 15 miles an hour. Very similar conditions to what we had last night, of course, except we're playing during the game and the day instead of the night. As manager Scott Hennessy told me earlier this morning, last night, one of the coldest he has been in a long time managing a game. First pitch to Nelson Rodda is a strike. Rodda hitting .248, a home run, 13 RBI. Held 0-6 yesterday. Bees finished with 9 runs and 13 hits. Here's the pitch from Ferris, showing bunt he'll take outside. Salt Lake scoring a run in the first yesterday, then quiet until they scored in each of the game's final four innings. The 1-1 pitches down and outside. End of the game on a 8-0 run. 3 in the 6th, 2 in the 7th, 1 in the 8th, 2 in the 9th. Largest lead and loss for the Comets this year. Largest lead and loss at home in 4 years is the pitch is swung at. Or no, it is not, but we're going to have a check swing challenge coming up. Or maybe it's a pitch challenge. We're waiting to see. So I believe this is a pitch challenge, not a check swing challenge, and it is indeed a strike. So Alfonso first wanted to get the appeal on a potential swing. It was said as to be no swing, but you can still challenge the location of the pitch as opposed to the check swing. So now 2-2 to Rodda. This pitch is fouled back. Again, check swing challenges were formally introduced last night. And there was a very key check swing challenge utilized by the Bees, which we will discuss later. Next pitch to Rodda. He'll swing and miss for strike three. Ferris with his first strikeout. Here's the Comets defense. Outfield left to right going Michael Ciani, Zach Earhart, and Jack Sawinski. Ryan Fitzgerald's at third. The shortstop is Tyler Fitzgerald on the all Fitzgerald left side of the infield. At second base, Austin Gauthier. First baseman is James Tibbs, the third. And Eliezer Alfonso, the catcher. Chris Taylor batting for the right side. Pitch from Ferris. A little bit away. Now, this is where the Comets could not get off the field last night. Really struggled with two out. Bees going 6 of 15 with two down in yesterday's game. They would end up scoring 4 of their 9 runs with two down, including the game-tying hit by Taylor in the 8th. He'll swing and foul off to the right side. The longtime former Dodger batting at .297. No homers, 12 RBI in 22 games with Salt Lake. We got none on and two out here in the first. One ball and one strike to Taylor. Taylor last night finished 1-4. Walk and RBI and a run scored. Here's Ferris's pitch. It's a slider for a strike. Challenged by Taylor. Early challenges here. Comet's already getting one turned over. And the Bees not able to do so. That one does clip the very top of the zone with the bomb of the ball. So Salt Lake will lose an early challenge. So one challenge remaining. Again, that does not just pitch challenges. That is pitch challenge as well as check swing challenges together. Ahead of Taylor at 1-2. Ferris was about to commit a clock violation, and Alfonso will go out to burn a mound visit to avoid that violation. So Ferris last Thursday in Round Rock, five innings, first time he'd completed five innings this year. Two runs, four hits, two walks, four strikeouts. Faced the minimum through his first three innings. Gave up both runs in the fourth. Finished the outing with a scoreless fifth. The 1-2 pitch. He'll swing and pop one up. Shallow left center. Tyler Fitzgerald back calling for it. Make the catch in a 1-2-3 top of the first. We'll go to the bottom of the inning. No score. 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
3: Out of the first inning, the Comets and the Bees are scoreless. Right-hander George Claussen, today's starting pitcher for Salt Lake. His first pitch to Ryan Fitzgerald, a fastball for a strike. Fitzgerald led off the bottom of the first with a home run yesterday. Claussen's fifth game with the Bees, in addition to two starts up with the Angels. So far with Salt Lake 0-2, the pitch fouled back, 19 and a third innings, 11 runs.

No runs, one hit over the final four innings. The one hit an infield single. The pitch is swung at, hit in the air to deep center field, but playable for Rada. Few steps back to make the catch. Comets in their white jerseys today. Comets across the front of blue script outline in light blue. Streaking baseball below the letters. Red numbers on the front. Blue letters and numbers on the back. White pants. Blue hats OKC and white letters on the front. James Tibbs the third. At the plate now. Hitting 289. 11 homers. 24 batted in. Sanchez will move to the middle. Guzman halfway between second and third. The pitch is down to the inner part of the plate for ball one. Tibbs last night, 0-4 with a walk. 1-0 from Clausen. Breaking ball grounded off the lower body of Clausen and deflected into left center field. Now Tibbs is going to be aboard at first with a single. One looked like it might have gotten Clausen in one of his ankles. So athletic training staff will come out and check on Clausen for Austin Gauthier's plate appearance. Clausen's all smiles. Yeah, rolling and making circles with that right ankle right now, but appears to be okay. Ball was hit at 101 miles an hour off the bat by Tibbs. Comets enter today having lost five straight at home. This was after they started the season 8-3 at home. Austin Gauthier at the plate batting right. Here's the pitch. Down and away, ball one. Gauthier did not play yesterday. Hitting a 232, two homers, 12 RBI. Moved up into the fourth spot in the order to break up some of the left-handed bats. One ball and no strikes to Gauthier. Here's the pitch from Clausen. Down and outside. Gauthier 1-5 on Sunday in Round Rock. Would end up going 5-21 in that Round Rock series. Loss yesterday, snapped a four-game win streak for OKC, tied for their season high. Here's the pitch. Outside from Clausen, 3-0. Trying to avoid their first 0-2 series start. They had won five straight series openers before last night. Three balls, no strikes to Gauthier. Here's the pitch from Clausen. Down and away, none of those pitches particularly close. Walk will put two on for Jack Sawinski. Sawinski had been a force, but was quieted last night. Held 0 for 5 with four strikeouts. Ended a streak of nine straight games with an extra base hit. Now batting 287, eight homers, 23 RBI. In from the left side. Two on, two out, scoreless in the first. Clausen's pitch. Down and inside with a breaking ball. They appeal the swing. Did not go. Brian Van Vranken, the home plate umpire. Joe Belangia, the third at first base. Mitch Treziak, the crew chief of the third base umpire. Current positioning, though, has him back to the left of the mound. 1-0 to Sawinski. Here's the pitch. He'll swing. Hit one out of play to the left side. 325 down the left field line. 415 to deep left center. 400 to straightaway center, 377 to right center, 325 down the right field line where the wall just a bit under 20 feet tall. 1-1 to Sawinski. Here's Clausen's pitch. Fastball up and away, 2-1. Bees in their black jerseys, Salt Lake across the front in yellow script. Yellow numbers on the front and back. Gray pants, black hats. Bees enter today now having 1-4-5. 2-1 to Sawinski. Here's the pitch. That's inside, ball three. And again for Salt Lake, each of their last two games down by five or more, the sixth inning or later, in improbably winning both of them. 3-1 to Sawinski. Here's the pitch. That's down for ball four. So three straight have reached with two outs to load the bases for Zach Earhart.

0: Earhart batting 242, two homers, 21 RBI. Right now, mired in the slump. Last night was 1-4 with a walk and a run scored, but enters today just four of his last 34. Looks to break out here with the bases loaded, two down. First pitch from Claussen. Swings and grounds one left side right to Guzman. He'll field throw to first. That will end the inning. No runs, a hit, and the Comets will leave them loaded. We go to the second, no score. This is Oklahoma City Comets baseball presented by Courtyard by Marriott, Oklahoma City downtown.
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2: Scoreless game as we start the second inning. Denzer Guzman leading off, batting from the right side. Here's the first pitch from Ferris. We'll take it for a strike. Guzman hitting it 282, 5 homers, 24 RBI. Homered yesterday. It was a two-run homer that started the comeback charge for Salt Lake. Here's the pitch to Guzman. He'll take it high, finish the game 2-for-4. Guzman, Mancini, Cavadas here in the second. Here's the 1-1 from Ferris. Foul out of play to the right side. 13 games with the Angels last year for Guzman. 22-year-old from the Dominican Republic. One ball, two strikes to Guzman. Here's the pitch from Ferris. Swings and ropes it foul off to the left side. Comets had a good series pitching in Round Rock. It was 21 total runs in the six games. Three total homers, 10 extra base hits. About a step backwards last night. Nine runs, 13 hits, seven for extra bases. After they struck out 65 in six games in Round Rock, just five strikeouts last night. Pitch from Ferris down and inside with a changeup, 2-2. Next pitch to Guzman. A bit down, ball three. He's entering today. Having scored 39 runs in their last four games. The pitch breaks his bat on the grounder, found left side. Salt Lake managed by Doug Davis, who coaches at third. Jack Santora, the first base coach. The start of the year 4-10, but they've gone 11-9 since. And now winners of four of their last five. 6-10 on the road after yesterday's win, as we talked about in yesterday's game. It's the first time all season they're playing at sea level. 18 home games plus their 15 road games, all being between Las Vegas and Reno. 3-2 to Guzman. Ground ball left side. It's Ryan Fitzgerald, far to his left, who has it, throws to first in time. And Ryan Fitzgerald at third. Tyler Fitzgerald at short. First time both have occupied the same side of the infield since Tyler joined the team. If you're late to the party, they are not of relation. The first pitch to Trey Mancini, a strike. Mancini hitting 280, two homers, 29 RBI, or 9 RBI, excuse me, in 25 games, the pitch. Just missed for ball one. Mancini yesterday, 2-3. Double, a pair of walks, and two runs scored. 1-1 to Mancini. No score in the second, the pitch. It's a liner towards center. Earhart, a few steps over to his right, will make the catch. He's up, Nico Cavadas. Cavadas, one of the best hitters in the league. The league leader in on-base percentage, slugging, and OPS. 329 batting average, four homers, 25 RBI. Cavadas batting left, the pitch. He'll swing and foul it back. Giannis 1-4 with a double, a walk, and an RBI. Now, that walk was an extremely important check swing challenge that got what was initially called a swinging third strike overturned into ball four. He'll take the pitch for a strike, part of the sixth inning, which, again, really sparked the comeback for Salt Lake. And if you're into the win probability added, it added a lot. Here's the pitch. He'll swing, and a fly ball deep left field could be trouble. Ciani is back. Ciani at the wall, and it is gone. There they go again with two outs, the Salt Lake Bees. Nico Cavadas on an 0-2 pitch goes opposite way, his fifth home run of the year, and Salt Lake has taken a 1-0 lead. Last night in the seventh inning, they had three straight two-out, two-strike extra base hits. They strike again with two outs. It was a fastball above the zone, and Cavadas just got it. Here's the pitch to Donovan Walton. It's taken high for ball one. For Jackson Ferris, third home run allowed, his first in four games. Here's the 1-0. Walton will swing and miss at a slider. Walton hitting 264, six homers, 18 RBI, did not play yesterday. 1-3, two walks, two runs on Sunday against Sacramento. 1-0 on the Cavadas home run. Here's the pitch from Ferris. And a breaking ball is high. 5 2-out runs of the first 11 innings of the series for Salt Lake. Here's the 2-1. Swing and a miss at a slider. And they are off to a 7 of 17 start with two outs. 2-2 to Walton. Swings and it's a line drive left center. Make it 8 of 18. Another two out, two strike hit prolongs this inning. On the single, Yomer Sanchez the hitter. Sanchez batting 235, two homers, 14 RBI, a switch hitter batting right. First pitch from Ferris. Hits a line drive to center, but right at Earhart. Started in, goes back. He's going to reach up, make the catch, and crisis averted. Well, Salt Lake will take the lead. One run, two hits with one left. It's 1-0 in the second. 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
2: Now Bottom of the second, Comets down 1-0. Eliezer Alfonso leading off, switch hitter batting left. The pitch is down for ball one. Alfonso hitting .311, a home run, 6 RBI. Did not play yesterday, 1-3 with an RBI and 2 walks Sunday in Round Rock. Guzman at the grass at third. Sanchez up in the middle. Here's Claussen's 1-0. Taken low and inside. George Claussen in the first inning. Retired the first two batters. Then three in a row reached. He had thrown 8 of 9 pitches for balls, walking both Gauthier and Sawinski, with the misses not all that particularly close. The 2-0 called for a strike. And then Zach Earhart. Granted, it was a strike, but grounds out on the first pitch to leave the bases loaded. Here's the 2-1. That's called for strike 2 to Alfonso. Ended up going 2-9 with 4 walks in Round Rock. He sits safely in 11-12 entering today. Asked for his batter timeout. Siani and Tyler Fitzgerald do up next if anyone gets on Ryan Fitzgerald. Claussen's 2-2. It's a line drive towards left field. Walton racing over to his right on the move is going to make the catch. One down of the second for Michael Ciotti. Ciotti hitting .232. No homers, 9 RBI. Drew 3 walks yesterday. First pitch, the left-handed hitter called for a strike with a curveball. 5-16 in his last 5. 1-0 Salt Lake in the second. Guzman will play in at third, and Sanchez towards the middle. 0-1. Here's Claussen's pitch. Another breaking ball for a strike. Way outside, goes to the backstop. Claussen is 24 years old from the town of Port Washington, Wisconsin. Attended college at the University of Minnesota. Drafted inside in 2023 by the Phillies. His 1-2 pitch. Fastball's high. And traded to the Angels, July of 2024. One of 2 players the Angels got in exchange for reliever Carlos Estevez. 2-2 to Ciotti. Here's the pitch from Claussen. It's outside from 0-2 to full.

0: Well, the school kids making some noise here with a full count and the pitch. Called for strike three in the inside corner. First strikeout for Clausen, and there's two down. So Tyler Fitzgerald, one of 11 in his four games with the Comets, 0 for 2 last night. That's from the right side of the pitch. Inside, he replaced Kike Hernandez halfway through the game. Hernandez finishing 1-3 with a double. And as expected for a guy who just played the first game of his rehab assignment, not playing in this early start after last night's game. The pitch swung out and missed. 1-0 Salt Lake in the second. 1-1 to Fitzgerald. Here's the pitch from Clausen. Popped up left center. Shortstop Sanchez back towards the infield. Makes the catch. Comets down in order. Go to the third. Salt Lake ahead 1-0. 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
0: Top of the third inning, Salt Lake ahead 1-0. Zach Humphreys leads off, one of 11 in five games with the B's, batting for the right side. The first pitch from Ferris, tied away, ball one. Humphreys last playing Saturday at home against Sacramento, 0-2 with a walk. There's Ferris's 1-0. Chopped foul down the third base line. Humphreys, Madrigal, Rana due up for Salt Lake. The 1-1 from Ferris is tied outside for ball two. Upstairs, 3-1. Fourth straight year, Humphreys has played with Salt Lake. 63 games with the Bees last year. 3-1 from Ferris. Swings, it's a line drive, deep left field. Ciani coming to his left, going to be over his head and off the wall. On the way to second is Humphreys, slides in ahead of the throw. It's a leadoff double. B's seven extra base hits last night, already two today. And a leadoff double here in the third inning. He's on Nick Madrigal, a fly out to left in the first. Madrigal batting right. Pitch a breaking ball, strike one. Madrigal's hit safely in five straight entering today. Now the 0-1. It's a liner foul off to left side. Madrigal missing all of last year due to a fractured left shoulder. 29-year-old. First year in the Angels organization, counted 0-2. Here's the pitch from Ferris. He'll roll it up the middle, fielded by Gauthier, throws to first in time, but that's still a very productive out for Madrigal, down to the count 0-2, able to advance Humphreys to third on the ground down. Nelson Rada, the hitter, he struck out his first time up. Infield comes in, runner at third, one down, 1-0 Salt Lake. First pitch to Rada. Just missed, maybe a little down or in. It was down. Here's the 1-0. He'll swing and miss at a slider. Now Ferris has not been a high strikeout pitcher so far this year. This is where you need him. The runner at third and one out. One one to Rada, showing bunt now. Will pull back, take high. Grounded right side. Humphreys coming home. Here's the throw from Tibbs. They've got Humphreys in a rundown. Alfonso running him back. He'll give to Ryan Fitzgerald. Fitzgerald tosses to Ferris. Rada's getting all the way to third. Tyler Fitzgerald eventually tags Humphreys, but again, Rada gets all the way to third of the play as Humphreys able to get caught up for an extremely long time. Three, two, five, one, six on the putout, and we're going to play the zip code game. But again, Rada getting all the way to third during the rundown. Chris Taylor batting right. He'll take the pitch down. Next pitch to Taylor, showing bunt off the left side. It is going to go foul, about 40 feet up the line.

One ball and one strike to Taylor. Taylor now 35 years old. Originally came to the Dodgers in 2016. The pitch called for a strike. Breakout year was 2017. Tied with Oklahoma City both 2016 and 17. Then in the future on rehab assignments. One ball and two strikes to Taylor. Here's the pitch from Ferris. High and outside. Ferris is 2-2. Grounded left side, backhanded by Ryan Fitzgerald. Long throw all the way to first, offline. And it's going to be another run with two outs and two strikes. It is a base hit for Taylor. How big was that rundown? Rana gave it all the way to third, and now he's

nothing. Salt Lake has now scored in six of the last seven innings going back to last night. Comets have not scored since the fifth inning yesterday. The pitch. Ward will take a strike and go for one of the flyout. Sanchez to the middle. Guzman halfway between second and third. Pitch from Claussen, a changeup down. Claussen began the year with Salt Lake. Made one start before getting called up for his major league debut April the 2nd. Would make two starts with the Angels before getting optioned back to the Bees. Here's the pitch. He'll swing it. It's a foul tip for strike two. In those two major league starts, though, never exceeded or even completed three innings. Really struggled with walks against big league hitters. The 1-2 down and inside, big breaking ball. Two to Ward. Now that'll play the left side. James tips the third on deck. Last night, Dodgers lost in Houston 2-1. Two solo homers by the Astros off Shohei Ohtani. Ohtani, seven innings, two runs, four hits, no walks, eight strikeouts, takes the loss. Ward will foul off the next pitch. Peter Lambert got the win for Houston. They play a rubber match coming up later this afternoon. It'll be at 1:10. Tyler Glasnow on the mound for the Dodgers against Lance McCullers Jr. of the Astros. Pitch is swung out. That's going to get lined into right field. A base hit. Well, Comets get a one-out single from War. Their second hit today. Dodgers activating Brock Stewart off the injured list. Had been rehabbing with Oklahoma City for about 2 weeks. And Jake Eater is optioned to OKC. James Tibbs, the third, batting left. Here's the pitch. Called for a strike. Tibbs a single in the first. Comets down 2-0 in the third. Sanchez will play to the middle. Guzman about halfway between second and third. Nothing and one. Here's the pitch. Ward's going to go. Pitches down. Humphreys throw to second. Not nearly in time. Brian Ward's fifth steal this season. The Bees have allowed the second most steals in the league, only behind the Comets. It's the first stolen base attempt for either team in the series. Ward's going to be at second. One out, 1-1 to Tibbs. There's Claussen's pitch. In on the line, right center field. Another base hit. Ward being sent on hold. Here comes the throw from Taylor to the plate. It's on a bounce, not in time. And the Comets on the board. The James Tibbs RBI single. Salt Lake's lead cut to 2-1 in the third. There's a stretch of 10 straight runs by the Bees going back to last night. Tim's off to a 2-for-2 start today. That's his 25th RBI of the season. He'll be at first with one out for Austin Gauthier. Gauthier drew a walk in the first. That's for the right side of the plate. Here's the pitch. That's down and away. Tibbs was off on the pitch, but the throw goes to the backstop. Tibbs will get a stolen base. He was running on the pitch. He is given a stolen base. Now, this is an interesting development. There is action in the Comets bullpen. Jackson Ferris only in three innings and 53 pitches. The pitch is swung out and missed. Now, Scara McDaniels warming the Comets bullpen. The pitch on the way, swung out and fouled back. Again, could be a lot of different things, don't want to speculate. But not what you would typically

really expect to see. One ball, two strikes to Gauthier. Here's the pitch. Little outside, 2-2. Next pitch from Claussen. Breaking ball, line left center field towards the gap. This one's going to split between Walton and Rada. Roll towards the track. So Tibbs has scored. Gauthier's in a second, and this game's tied on the RBI double by Austin Gauthier. Now 2-2 here in the third inning. Gauthier's 13th RBI of the year. It's three straight hits by the Comets here with one out in the third. Gauthier's fifth double. Brief visit from Humphreys out to talk with Claussen before Jack Suwinski comes up. Suwinski batting left. Here's the pitch. Called for a strike. Breaking ball on the outer edge. Suwinski a walk in the first. Comets now trying to take the lead with a runner at second and one out. Here's the pitch. Missed outside of the changeup. One one. Swings and fouls a fastball back to the screen. Ball and two strikes to Suwinski. Breaking ball just outside. Zach Earhart on deck. Comets again have ripped off three straight hits here with one out. They've tied the game 2-2. Claussen's pitch. Swings and hits it foul off to the right side.

0: 2-2 from Claussen. That's down for ball three. Here comes the 3-2. High ball four. Four in a row of reach. Third walk of the day by Claussen. There's going to be two on for Zach Earhart. Earhart 0 for 1 on the ground out. That ended the first inning and left the bases loaded. Earhart batting right, the pitch. On the outer corner, strike one. And got off to such a great start, but enter today 6 of 52 in the last 13. Nothing at all to Earhart. Here's the pitch. It's called for strike two. Slider again away from Earhart. As for his batter timeout. Three day games in the PCL today of the seven total. You're probably thinking, actually, it's four of seven. You're probably thinking, wait, seven? Are there five? Well, that's because there's two interleague series. Here's the pitch. Down and outside. Actually, it's six. Good math, Alex. Six. But four of six being played today. Coincidentally, it's the two interleague series that are both being played at night. 1-2 to Earhart. Swinging a hard one. Hopper off the glove of Guzman. Trickles into left field. Gauthier's rounded third. Sawinski to second, or the third, and the throw to second, and Earhart is safe. It is a RBI double for Zach Earhart. And the Comets have taken the lead at 3-2. Some action in the Salt Lake bullpen. It's left-hander Houston Harding. Doug Davis, the Bees manager, out to visit. So five straight of reach with one out in the third. Comets have taken the lead. This is just a mound visit. No change being made here. At second and third with one out for Eliezer Alfonso. Infield is in. Alfonso switch hitter batting left the pitch. Grounds it foul off the front of the Salt Lake dugout. It's a three-run bottom of the third as the Comets have jumped in front 3-2. Now the 0-1. That's high from Claussen. Long inning here for Claussen. This is 31st pitch of the third. Or his 32nd. He's up to 65 pitches in the game. 1-1. Got the zone. Alfonso thought it might have been a bit tight. It did get the upper inner corner. So Claussen ahead at 1-2. Here's the pitch to Alfonso. Slaps it past it or towards a diving Guzman. He thought he had a force at third. He doesn't. Now he throws to first on a bounce. It's just in time. What a weird play that was. A run does score as Guzman again thought he had a force out at third. So after he makes the great stop, he gets up and touches third only to see Earhart still standing at second and then able to make the throw to first just in time. So again, it is an RBI ground out for Alfonso scoring the fourth run of the inning. And a good job by Alfonso down to the count, able to put the ball in play. And now we will indeed have a pitching change for Salt Lake. Now Claussen is done after 2 2/3, second straight start with 3 innings or less. 4-2 Comets. Will step aside for a moment. 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
1: Oh, no, I'm sorry. 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Cheers.
2: Hello? Does this mean I win?
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0: Out of the third, Comets have rallied for 4 runs. Already their second 4-plus run inning of this series. Left-hander Houston Harding is the new pitcher. He'll inherit a runner at second with 2 out. 4-2 OKC. Harding makes his 7th appearance. No record, 11 innings. 17 runs, 12 earned. 16 hits, 7 walks, 5 strikeouts. This is Michael Ciani, the 8th batter of the inning. Ciani batting left. Pitch from Harding is high. Sitting star with the ground out by Ryan Fitzgerald. Ryan Ward singled, stole second. James Tibbs, the 3rd, an RBI single, also stole second. Austin Gauthier, an RBI double. Jack Sawinski walks. Zach Earhart, an RBI double for the RBI ground out by Alfonso. A breaking ball called for a strike goes off the glove of Humphreys. But he quickly finds it. Earhart stays at second. Ciani struck out in the second inning in his first at bat. One ball and one strike. Here's the pitch from Harding. Downstairs, ball 2. Next pitch, swing and a miss. Harding last year only appeared in 8 total games, mostly at AA Rocket City, 1 game with Salt Lake. Also made 2 appearances with Rocket City this year. His pitch to Ciani, taken low with a changeup. Last game for Harding was on Sunday. 1-inning pitch, 2 runs on 1 hit, a home run. No walks or strikeouts. 3-2. Swing and a miss for strike 3. That ends the inning, but the Comets have taken the lead. They score 4 runs on 4 hits and leave 1 on base. They go to the 4th in front 4-2. There's Oklahoma City Comets baseball presented by Courtyard by Marriott, Oklahoma City downtown.
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0: Top of the fourth inning, the Comets now in front 4-2, and again, they're going to go to their bullpen here, despite a manageable pitch count for Jackson Ferris. Gary McDaniel's first pitch misses inside to Nico Cavadas. Cavadas a home run, his first time up. One oh from McDaniel's. Just a little bit outside, 2-0. Gary McDaniel's with his 12th appearance, 3-1, 12 innings, 8 runs, 4 earned, 12 hits, 12 walks, 9 strikeouts. Is 2-0 to Cavadas, called for a strike down to the zone. Jackson Ferris goes 3 innings, 2 runs, 5 hits, no walks and a strikeout, 53 pitches, 36 strikes. 2-1 from McDaniels. A little bit down, ball 3. Comets last night could not get a shutdown inning where they really could have used one. Cavadas will foul it off, had that 5-run fit to seemingly take command at 7-1, but gave up 3 runs the next inning, and that was just the start of the snowball. Looking to get a zero after they have a crooked number in the bottom of the third. 3-2 to Cavadas. Here's the pitch from McDaniels. Breaking ball's in there for strike 3. One down in the fourth inning. Base is empty for Donovan Walton. Had an RBI single his first time up. First pitch to Walton. He'll swing, ground ball right side. 2 hops to Tibbs. He'll toss and lead McDaniels to first for the second out. Two away for Sanchez. This is where the trouble has been, not only today, but in this series for the Comets pitching staff. Sanchez a line out to center, nearly misplayed by Earhart. Ended up making the catch. Sanchez switch hitter batting right. Starts his swing. They go down to first. No swing. Comets will not challenge it. Again, if you weren't with us last night, the new threshold to not only what, again, will be called a swing should one get challenged, but how umpires are supposed to rule to begin with. So the pitch of Sanchez, a strike, is 45 degrees, essentially. The knob in the end of the bat making a 45-degree angle from the front of the plate. It is very generous to what typically is called a swing. One ball and one strike. Here's the pitch to Sanchez outside. And I think you will see more check swing challenges from batters than the fielding teams. And again, we only saw one last night, and it was a key one. The pitch, swing and a miss for strike two. Nico Cavadas initially ruled to have swung at a pitch for strike three, but he challenged. It was overturned. Ended up becoming the fifth straight to reach base in the sixth inning. Set up the bases loaded in eventual sac fly. Now, had that call stood and you reconstruct the inning, no more runs would have scored. Pitch is down and inside, and now it is 3-2 to Sanchez. Enter today, last six games, 7-21 with four doubles. Nearly 700 career Major League games for the Venezuelan. Here's the 3-2. Foul, that'll play to the right side. 4-2 Comets in the fourth, just taking the lead on a four-run third. Sanchez asked for his batter timeout. Three-two from McDaniels. Lines it foul down the right side. Here's the 3-2. Grounded left side, right at Ryan Fitzgerald. He'll throw to first, and Sanchez hustling, but the throw does beat him. And it is a shutdown 1-2-3 inning tossed by Garrett McDaniels. We'll go to the bottom of the fourth. The Comets in front 4-2. 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
0: Of the fourth inning, Comets in front 4-2. Tyler Fitzgerald leading off. He popped out his first time up. Pitch from Harding is low. So Harding, a strikeout of Ciotti after coming in to end the third inning. 1-0 to Fitzgerald. That's high for ball two. George Klassen, 2 2/3 innings, 4 runs, 5 hits, 3 walks, and a strikeout. 67 pitches, 38 strikes. Here's Harding's 2-0. That's high for ball three to Fitzgerald. Tyler Fitzgerald, Ryan Fitzgerald, then Ryan Ward. Here's the 3-0. Called for a strike. Next pitch from Harding. That's down for ball four. Leadoff walk. The Leadoff banner on for the first time today for the Comets. So now Ryan Fitzgerald, the hitter. Ryan's 0 for 2 with a pair of ground outs. Heading from the left side of the plate. Here's the pitch. Swing and a miss for strike one. So everyone, you know, down at the clubhouse team calls Ryan Fitzgerald Fitz. And I think that's just a natural nickname if your last name is Fitzgerald. So now Tyler Fitzgerald shows up as the pitch is down. And I went up to Ryan and said, hey, do I still call you Fitz? And he said, yeah, I think what we've settled is I am Fitz and everyone's going to call Tyler Fitzgerald Gerald. So it is Fitz at the plate, Gerald at first. The pitch is called for a strike, and it's Ryan Fitzgerald challenging the call. The pitch was low, so it will get overturned. Comets still with two challenges left. Check on Tyler Fitzgerald and standing up safely. Comets have stolen two bases in this game. And opponents now in the season against Salt Lake have gone 43 of 49. Here's the pitch to Ryan Fitzgerald. It's swung out and missed. Change up from Harding. Gone to left on left. Change up quite a bit to both Ryan Fitzgerald and Michael Ciani. Harding, 27 years old, from Mississippi. Mississippi State product. Here's his pitch. Swings it. It's a fly ball left side heading towards the sea. It's going to get fouled out of play. Two and two to Fitzgerald, the pitch. And he'll pull it foul down the right side. Four two Comets, bottom of the fourth inning. Two from Harding. That's line foul off the left. Good AB here by Ryan Fitzgerald. As we mentioned earlier, four day games in the PCL today. Albuquerque's got a 5-0 lead in Sugarland. That game is in the fourth. Home runs by Chad Stevens is second. Drew Avens is first. Breaks his bat on a one hopper to second, picked by Madrigal, on to Sanchez for one, over to first, a double play. Well, the bases are going to be empty. Ryan Ward coming up. One and two with a run scored. First pitch from Harding. Fly for ball one. Tacoma leads early in El Paso 4-0. Swung out and fouled back. And a game that will begin at 2:05 Central Time, Sacramento hosting Reno. Ball one strike toward the pitch. Down and away from Harding. 4-2 Comets in the fourth. Games that will be played tonight again, both interleague games, Round Rock and Durham, and Las Vegas hosting St. Paul. Pitch is taken by Ward, 3-1. James tips the third on deck. Here's the pitch from Harding. Swings, fouls it out of play behind the plate. Three-two to Ward. Up and in, spins away from ball four. Runner on for James Tibbs the third. Count it's up by two in the fourth. Tibbs two for two. An RBI and a run scored came in today. Just 3 of 23 his last five. Pitch to Tibbs. No pull and foul on the ground on the right side. Two out hitting of late has been close to, I hate to say, non-existent for the Comets. 1 of 4 today. In the last nine games entering today, just 13 of 97. The pitch. Swing and a miss. And 1 of 19 in the last two games. To pitch. It's a line drive right center field. This one is going to get out of the range of Taylor and roll all the way to the bottom of the wall. So rounding third is Ward. He's going to score. James Tibbs the third gives the Comets that much sought after two out hit. And the Comets extend their lead to 5-2 on the RBI double by Tibbs. Now it's the Comets' turn for a big two-strike, two-out run scoring hit. Tibbs is 3 for 3 today. The minor league leader in extra base hits tallies another. That is his 12th double the year. Elliott second with two out for Gauthier. Gauthier batting right. Here's the pitch from Harding upstairs. Gauthier a walk in the first, RBI double in the third. It's three doubles the last two innings by the Comets. Here's the pitch from Harding. Down away with a changeup. Now five unanswered runs by the Comets after they got down 2-0. Here's the 2-0. Call for a strike. Two-one from Harding. It's a called strike. Gauthier might have swung at it anyway. And 2-2 now. Jack Sawinski on deck. Harding trying to get out of it with any further two-out damage. Pitch to Gauthier. It's taken outside. These parent club, the Angels, also play today. It'll be a 3:07 as Central starts. They host the White Sox. Albert Urena on the mound for the Angels. Noah Schultz, the start for the Sox, as the next pitch will miss for ball four. So Harding's only retired 1 of 5 batters this inning. It was a double play, however. 2-1 for Jack Sawinski. Humphreys out to talk with Harding. Series will continue tomorrow night, 6:35, first pitch. It is a College Thursday. 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Jack Sawinski, the batter. It's called for a strike. Cole Irvin will get the start for the Comets. Brett Carey on the mound for the Bees. Sawinski's drawn a pair of walks. Comets ahead 5-2 in the fourth. Pitch from Harding. Swings and fouls it back 0-2. Tibbs at second, Gauthier at first. Between the 2 through 5 hitters, Ward, Tibbs, Gauthier, and Sawinski. They have now combined for 11 plate appearances and reaching a 10 of them. Here's the pitch. Grounded foul down the right side. Stopped by Tyler Hollow. But he just biffed the throw over the net. Tyler, I tried to give you some love. Now he just tosses it in the Salt Lake dugout. Owen two to Sawinski. Pitch is swung at, line to deep right field. This one is going to bounce off the track. One hop the tall wall. So Tibbs has scored. Gauthier being set. Here's the throw from Madrigal to the plate. Not in time. Sawinski will end up at third. Comets now coming alive with two out here in the fourth inning. Jack Sawinski brings home two with another double. Make it 7-2 here in the fourth inning. After there were none on, two out, it has gone walk, RBI double, walk, two-run double. And Sawinski had the nine-game extra base hit streak snapped yesterday, starts a new one with a double today. Up to 25 RBI. And I'll be the first to admit, I bemoan the opposition two out, two strike hits, especially when they score runs, but that's now three driven in on two strike, two out hits by Tibbs and Sawinski here in the fourth. One of those things, you love it when your team does it, can't stand it when the other team does. Here's the pitch. Earhart will take a strike. He had an RBI double last time up, now 1-2. Five doubles in the last two innings. Excuse me, four doubles in the last two innings. Maybe it's going to be five soon. Here's the pitch. Popped up right side. It's getting out of play. Right-hander Justin Dunn warming in the Salt Lake bullpen. Comets have rallied for three runs after they had none on, two out this inning. It's the 0-2 to Earhart. Missing high. For Harding, that was his 35th pitch of this inning. After the Bees pitching staff threw 40 total pitches in the third, the pitch is on the inside corner for strike three, and that will end the fourth, but a good two-out rally by the Comets. They get three runs on two hits and leave one on base, go to the fourth with a 7-2 lead. It's Oklahoma City Comets baseball presented by Courtyard by Marriott, Oklahoma City downtown.
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0: Coming to the fifth inning, Comets in front 7-2, seven straight runs after getting down 2-0, and hopefully Eric McDaniels can put up another zero. Facing Zach Humphries, doubled his first time off. Humphreys batting right. Here's the first pitch from McDaniels. Hold it down and away, ball one. Well, field trip day today, and the folks who run the in-game production coming up with a new wrinkle is actually introduced earlier this year. The pitch called for a strike. And one the kids absolutely love, the 6-7 cam. One ball and one strike to Humphreys. Here's the pitch. Weak rounder right side. Gauthier to his left has it. Throws to first, one away. Blake Snell, who just rehabbed with the Comets on Sunday in Round Rock. I know he was a bit of a 6-7 proponent in the postseason. There's a video of him doing it on the one of the parade floats, as well as getting Roki Sasaki to do it on the plane. Here's the pitch to Madrigal. It's taken for a ball with a breaking pitch. Madrigal 0 for 2. The Comets ahead 7-2 in the fifth. But as we mentioned, Salt Lake, their last two games, down by at least 5 runs, won both. Pitches down and away, and those 5-run deficits were later in the game than they are today. Two balls, no strikes to Madrigal. Jordan Weems is warming at the Comets bullpen. Here's the pitch. Called for a strike. And Comets bullpen pressed into earlier duty today as Jackson Ferris lifted after just 3 innings and 53 pitches. Obviously get more information on that after the game. Two one for McDaniels. Grounded towards the middle. Gauthier charges, has it, throws across to first. Nice stretch by Tibbs in towards the infield grass to make the catch and the second out recorded. Base is empty for Nelson Rada. Rada's 0 for 2 with a run scored. First pitch on the way to Rada. Notice outside for ball one. So again, Rada involved in a fielder's choice. His last time up, here's the pitch. Called for a strike. It went 3-2, 5-1-6. So we play the zip code game. You just enter the 5 players involved in their corresponding numbers on the score sheet into the Google as the pitch is low, and see if there's a zip code that comes up. According to Google, 32516, a specialized postal code in Pensacola, Florida. The pitch swing and a foul tip, primarily serving the Naval Air Station. Again, it has to be 5 players involved in the putout. Two balls, 2 strikes, Dorado with 2 down. Here's the pitch from McDaniels. Down and away, full count. Chris Taylor on deck. Could be a last batter either way situation here for McDaniels. He's retired the first 5 batters he's faced. Here's his 3-2 to Rada. A little bit low. Excuse me, that was a 2-2, and now it is, or no, it was 3-2, and now it is ball 4. Taylor will be the batter, and we will indeed see a pitching change. So good work for McDaniels as the first man out of the bullpen. Jordan Weems will come in. Comets ahead 7-2 in the fifth as Oklahoma City Comets baseball, presented by Courtyard by Marriott, Oklahoma City downtown.
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0: Let's go to the bullpen, brought to you by SoFi. Jordan Weems, the new pitcher for the Comets, inherits a runner at first with two out. Weems' 13th appearance, 0-1 with one save, 8 innings pitched, 10 runs, 9 earned, 13 hits, 9 walks, 5 strikeouts. He'll face Chris Taylor, who is 1-for-2 with an RBI single. Remember, coming up this Saturday is Star Wars night. Comets will be wearing unique Star Wars themed jerseys that will be available by a silent auction. First pitch is at 6:05. 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After a pair of groundouts, a walk to Nelson Rada prolongs the fifth inning. Chris Taylor 1-2 with an RBI single. Pop out of the first, RBI single in the third. Batting right, the pitch down from all one. Pair rings with the Dodgers 2020-2024. Also get one for last year. Co-MVP of the 2017 NLCS. Here's the pitch to Taylor. Swung out and fouled back. One of his highlight moments in a Dodger uniform, the walk-off home run in the 2021 wild card game. That's when the wild card game was still just a one-game playoff. Happened against the Cardinals. One ball, one strike to Taylor. Here's the pitch. Taken low. Released in the middle last year by the Dodgers, then latched on with the Angels. And re-signed as a minor league free agent with the Angels in this offseason. Two and one to Taylor. The pitch from Weems. Foul back, 2-2. Last game for Jordan Weems, Friday in Round Rock. Scoreless inning, two hits, no walks or strikeouts. The 2-2. Swing and a miss for strike three. Now Weems will come in and end the fifth with a strikeout. No runs, no hits, one left. Comets ahead 7-2. 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
0: Bottom of the fifth inning, Comets ahead 7-2. All seven runs, the last two trips to the plate. First pitch to Eliezer Alfonso was fouled back. Alfonso is 0-for-2 with an RBI. Harding remaining in the game. His pitch to Alfonso. Curveball high and outside. Alfonso, Ciani, Fitzgerald, Tyler Fitzgerald. The pitch outside, ball two. Next pitch, it's going to miss high for ball three. Three-one from Harding. Swing and a miss. Big rip by Alfonso. Dunn back up and throwing in the Albuquerque. Sorry, it's looking at an email from Albuquerque in the Salt Lake bullpen. Next pitch, that's fouled off. Three, two, line foul off to the right. Full count from Harding. That's high ball four. Harding's walked four since entering the game. Six walks in the game for the Bees pitching staff, who walked 11 last night. Excuse me, seven walks now. On for Ciani, who's 0-for-2 with a pair of strikeouts. First pitch from Harding, down and away, ball one. Comets ahead 7-2, bottom of the fifth, trying to even up this series at a game apiece. They have not fallen in 0-2 hole this year. Only at the time they lost a series opener opening night. Pitch is swung out and missed. Also trying to win at a field trip game for the first time. 0-4 in these midweek field trip day games, which again you tend to have a lot of early in the year when school is still in session. Here's the 1-1. That's rolled to the right side, right to Madrigal, on to Sanchez for one, over to first, double play, second in as many innings for the Comets. Well, last inning had none on two out, proceeded to score three runs. See if they can rally again with two down. First pitch to Fitzgerald to strike. He's 0 for 1 of the pop down and a walk. The pitch down and inside near his feet. Gerald asked for a timeout. Popped out to short in the second, walk in the fourth. The pitch is popped out right side. Cavada's chasing towards the camera well. It's out of play. One-two pitch. Swings. It's a fly ball. Deep center field. Nerada coming over a few steps to his right. He'll make the catch and end the inning. No runs, no hits, none left. We go to the six. Comets 7-2. 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
2: Top of the sixth inning, the Comets in front 7-2. Denzer Guzman leading off. Jordan Weems got the final out of the fifth. First pitch to Guzman. It's down for ball one. Guzman 1-2, grounded down to the second, single in the third. Here's Weems' pitch. High ball two. Garrett McDaniel's inning in two-thirds. No runs or hits. A walk and a strikeout. 28 pitches, 15 strikes. Behind Guzman, 2-0. This is where the trouble started for the Comets last night. The pitch. Inside, ball three. Up 7-1. Starting the sixth yesterday. Gave up three in the sixth. Sparking the comeback for the Bees. Here's the pitch. That's not a way you want to start this inning. Missing low on a four-pitch walk. Bees has an offense. Most walks in the league. Comets, most walks allowed. Runner on for Trey Mancini, who's 0-2. Cini batting right. First pitch from Weems. It's outside, ball one. Alfonso wants time. Five straight outside the zone to open up the inning. Friday night will be a fireworks night here at Chickasaw Bricktown Ballpark. 7:05 first pitch. Gates will open at 6 o'clock. Pre-game concert on the brand newly renovated Mickey Mantle Plaza featuring after-school special. One ball, no strikes to Mancini. Next pitch from Weems. Called for a strike. Line out to center the second, ground out the third in the third. Wind continuing to blow in here on this cool afternoon. Pitch from Weems. Starts his swing, did not go as the pitch missed high. Cavada's on deck. Comets will get someone up in the bullpen here. 2-1 from Weems. Low ball three. It's Carlos Duran warming. Next pitch to Mancini. Fastball that got most of the plate for strike two. That's a big pitch here. Count at 3-2. Next pitch from Weems. Inside. Two walks to start the inning. Brings up Nico Cavadas. 1-2 in the home run and a strikeout. Do not like the start of this inning here one bit. Cavadas will bat from the left side. First pitch from Weems. Down and in, ball one.

0: in the second, strikeout of the fourth. The 1-0. Canadas will foul it back. That three runs, six inning, was aided by three walks last night. One, one. Low for ball two. Two balls and a strike to Cavadas. Next pitch from Weems. It's a called strike on a slider. And now two and two to Cavadas. Stretching out of it, twisting, will ask for his batter timeout. Walton's on deck. Weems with a 2-2. Down ball three. Another full count. Two on, none out here. Payoff pitch. Here comes from Weems. Swing and a miss for strike three. Big strikeout for the first out. Slider in on the hands. Two remain on for Walton. He's one for two. Batting from the left side. First pitch. Take it low. Donovan Walton's father, Rob Walton, longtime college coach, including several years at Oklahoma State. That's where Donovan played his college ball. Here's the 1-0. Called for a strike. Donovan Walton, 72 career Major League games, originally came up in the Mariners system. Two on, one out here in the sixth. Comets leading 7-2. Weems with a 1-1. That's taken for ball two. Last year, Donovan Walton splitting the year between the Mets and Phillies organization. Some brief time with Philadelphia. 2-1 the count. Here's the pitch. He'll take it for strike two. It's the 20th pitch of the inning by Weems. Here facing his fourth batter. Two walks followed by a strikeout. 2-2 from Weems. Swinging a line drive. Left center. Base hit. With two strikes on Walton. That's going to score Guzman. Mancini to third. Throws in a second. RBI single. Makes it 7-3. All three runs have scored on hits with two strikes on Salt Lake hitters today. Yolmer Sanchez is due up next. Look like the Comets are going to make a change. Now the lead is now 7-3. Runners at the corners, one out in the sixth. We'll step aside. 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
0: Out of the sixth inning, Comets in front 7-3. The Bees batting with runners in the corners, one out. The new pitcher is Carlos Duran. Ron's 13th appearance, no record, one save, 12 innings, 10 runs, 9 earned, 13 hits, 12 walks, 14 strikeouts. The sitting start of the walk by Denzer Guzman, Trey Mancini walk. Nico Gavada struck out for the RBI single by Donovan Walton. These pitching staffs, the two highest opponent batting averages in the PCL with two strikes, and that is certainly played itself out here this afternoon on both sides. Sanchez is 0-2, a switch hitter batting left. Fitzgerald will play close to the grass at third. Duran's first pitch, swing and a miss at a fastball. Weems still responsible for the runners on. Inning that was set up by back-to-back walks to begin things off. Oh, and a Sanchez swing and a miss at a slider. Ahead of Sanchez, 0-2. Next pitch from Duran. Swing and a miss through a fastball. Wasting no time, striking out Sanchez on three pitches. Runners remain at first and third for Humphreys. Humphreys 1-2, a double and a ground out. These have been hard to contain with two out to be in this series. First pitch to Humphreys on the outer corner, a strike. Doubled in the third, grounded out of the fifth. First time he'll bat with a runner on base today. It's Mancini still at third and Walton at first. Nothing in one to Humphrey. 7-3, the Comets lead in the sixth. Here's the pitch. Popped up right side toward the Salt Lake dugout. Going to get out of play. Headed nothing in two. Here's Duran's pitch. Fastball high. One ball, two strikes. Pitch from Duran. Walton takes off. Pitch high. They will throw down. Not in time, and now Mancini's just going to walk on home. Two and two, swing and a miss for strike three. That's just a lapse. A total lapse. Salt Lake will steal another run here. Two runs, one hit, one left. And now the Comets lead is 7-4 heading to the bottom of the sixth. It's Oklahoma City Comets baseball presented by Courtyard by Marriott, Oklahoma City downtown.
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0: Bottom of the sixth inning, Comets lead is 7-4. New pitcher for Salt Lake is right-hander Justin Dunn. First man he'll face is Ryan Fitzgerald, who bats left. First pitch from Dunn. It's bunted, popped up. Dunn is going to race towards the line and make the catch. One pitch, one out for Dunn. Dunn making his third appearance. Well, six runs, five earned, five hits in his first inning and two-thirds. His pitch to Ryan Ward, down and in. Again, Salt Lake basically getting a free run here in the top of the sixth inning. The pitch, that breaking ball missed high. I mean, that's a situation where unless you are absolutely sure the runner is going to be out at second, either A, don't throw down, or B, it's up to the middle infielder to cut it off and throw home, as the pitch is swung out and missed. At that point, you'll concede the guy getting to second before you concede allowing a run. Just exasperated as the pitch is outside, 3-1. I think you had a favorable matchup, too, between Duran and Humphreys. Of course, he struck him out one pitch later. That pitch is high, ball four. Ward has already drawn five walks in this series. He's on with one out. Houston Harding, 2 3rd innings, 3 runs, 2 hits, 4 walks, 2 strikeouts. Stranded is one inherited runner, 33 strikes on 57 pitches. Runner on for James Tibbs, the third, is 3-3. Here's the pitch from Dunn. Starts his swing at a pitch low, but able to hold it. Single to the first, an RBI single to third, an RBI double in the fourth. One-oh from Dunn. That'll miss down, ball two. Salt Lake with one each of the second and third. Comets four in the third, three in the fourth. Salt Lake two this inning. Defensive replacement, Jamer Candelario's taken over at first base for Cavadas. 2-0. Called for a strike. The inner corner, strike two. Dunn's 2-2. Fastball called for strike three. There's two out. Brings up Austin Gothier. Dunn picked up as a free agent on April the 26th and not been with another team. That's to the right is Gothier. First pitch swing and a miss. On base all three times. Walk in the first. RBI double and a run scored in the third. Walked and scored in the fourth. 7-4, the Comets lead in the sixth. They 0-1. That pitch fouled off. Ricochets off the mask of Humphreys. Done last year. Time in the Royals and White Sox organizations. 30-year-old right-hander, former first-round pick of the Mets, 2016 out of Austin College. Pitch from Dunn, down and away. One-two pitch, down and outside. Dunn's last game Friday against Sacramento. One inning pitch, three runs, two earned, three hits, a walk and two strikeouts. Trying to get out of the sixth. 2-2. Chopped left side. Sanchez waits on the second bounce. Released to first is going to be offline. So Gothier is going to be safe. Ward to second on a likely throwing error by Sanchez. That's going to be a generous scoring call with a base hit. Not trying to take a hit away from Austin. That's a play that should have ended the inning. Jack Sawinski at the plate. Here's the pitch. Down and in. Stopped by Humphreys. The Comets can respond here after the Bees score two in the top half to make it 7-4. Nick Frasso warming in the Comets bullpen. There's the 1-0. In the air foul, out of play the left side. Sawinski with two walks and a two-run double. One-one. Sawinski hits a liner to left center field. Base in. Rada chasing it down. Now it's going to get past him. So Ward's going to score, and so will Gothier. Sawinski ends up at second as Rada overran the ball, trying to field it. The Comets will score two on the play. And now back up by five again at 9-4. It is an RBI single plus an error by Rada. So the error allows Gauthier to score and Sawinski to go to second. The pitch is up and in to Zach Earhart. Comets coming through again with two out here. Pendulum is swung for this offense with two outs. The pitch to Earhart. He'll foul it off. Earhart 1-3 at RBI double. Earhart asks for his batter timeout. It's 1-1. Pitch from Dunn. Down and away, stopped by Humphreys. Comets have now produced at least 7 runs in 5 straight games, up to 9 today. 2-1. All for a strike. And long inning for a Salt Lake pitcher. 23rd pitch of the inning by Dunn. The next to Earhart. Hit in the air, right side, inning foul. We'll get into the seats. Two to Earhart. Down and away, stopped by Humphreys. Alfonso's on deck. Comets four in their last six with two outs. Prior to this at bat here for Earhart. Here's the pitch. Grounded at left to second. Sanchez to his left has it, throws to first in time. That'll end the inning. Comets getting two runs on two hits plus one error. There was one runner left, and they go to the seventh with a 9-4 lead. There's Oklahoma City Comets baseball presented by Courtyard by Marriott, Oklahoma City downtown.
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0: Out of of the seventh. Comets ahead 9-4. Nine runs, nine hits, no errors for the Comets. Four runs, six hits, and one error for the Bees. Alex Friedman with you here at Chickasaw Bricktown Ballpark. Producer and engineer in our 1340 studios is Mike Gannon. Nick Frasso, the new pitcher for the Comets. Frasso now his fourth appearance since coming off the injured list. Three innings, two runs, two hits, five walks, six strikeouts. Top of the order here for Salt Lake, Madrigal, Rodda, and Taylor. Madrigal batting right. Pitch from Frasso, a strike. Madrigal 0 for 3, fly out of the first, ground outs in the third and fifth. Here's the 0-1. That's high. For Jordan Weems, goes two-thirds of an inning, two runs on one hit, two walks, two strikeouts. Did strand his one inherited runner. The pitch on the outer corner, a strike. 26 pitches, 11 strikes. Carlos Duran, two-thirds of an inning, no runs, no hits, no walks, two strikeouts. Now, one of his two inherited runners scored, which again, it's just one of those tough luck stat things. The 1-2, line foul off to the right. Was over the head of first base coach Jack Santor, then bangs off the tarp. And just with that double steal in which the Bees got a free run on. But a good job by Duran overall. Struck out both batters he faced. The pitch. And a little outside, 2-2. Madrigal, very tough to strike out. Only six on the year. The pitch from Frasso. It's a line drive left center field. That's a base hit. Leadoff man on here in the seventh. This is unofficial, but I've got five of the Bees' seven hits today on two strike counts. Runner on for Rodda, who's 0 for 2 of the walk. He'll bat left. Pitch from Frasso. Inside ball one. Struck out of the first. Reaching a fielder's choice and scored in the third. Walk to the fifth. It's 1-0. Swing and a miss. Comets leading by five. 9-4 in the seventh. Pitch from Frasso. Swing and a foul tip. Strike two. If you want to say hello or send any questions or comments to the broadcast booth, you can do so via text message 405-218-2150. Or excuse me, that's the ticket number, 405-218-2126. 405-218-2126 to send in your text messages, include your name and location in the body of the message so we know who's checking in with us. 405-218-2126. 1-2 pitch. Fly ball to shallow center. Earhart coming into his right. He's under it. It'll make the catch. Runner remains on with one out for Chris Taylor. Taylor 1-3 in RBI. He'll bat right. First pitch to Taylor. Foul it off. Now, yesterday, the PCL and really across all the minor leagues, players and pitchers of the month for April announced. Neither was a Comet. Player of the month, Samad Taylor of El Paso. A pitch from Frasso. Called for a strike. Taylor batted 346. Led the league in slugging percentage, OPS. Finished third in total bases. Hit six homers. Pitcher of the month was Gabe Moser of Tacoma. pitched very well. Now, the one game he didn't was against the Comets. Pitch is rolled foul down the third baseline. Comets had good, decent success against Moser, but ends up going 2-1 with a 2.21 ERA over 6 games, 5 starts, 9 earned runs, 24 hits, and 8 walks over a league-high 36 and two-thirds innings, and a .87 whip and a .185 opponent batting average. One Dodgers minor leaguer won a Player of the Month award. 0-2 to Taylor outside. That was Patrick Copen, pitcher for AA Tulsa, named the Texas League Pitcher of the Month. 3-0 and a .96 ERA, 3 earned runs in 28 innings. Led the league in strikeouts, ERA, and opponent batting average at .149. Here's the pitch to Taylor. He'll foul it off. Guzman's on deck. Comets ahead 9-4 in the seventh. One, two. Grounded foul. Taylor tough here with two strikes. Third foul ball with two strikes on Taylor in the plate appearance. Rosso's pitch, swing, and a miss for strike three. It's a fastball on the outer edge by him. First strikeout for Frasso, seventh by the Comets pitching staff. Guzman the batter. Guzman 1-2 with a walk and a run scored. He bats right. 9-4 Comets in the seventh, the pitch. Fouled out of play back to right of the plate. Frasso's last game Saturday in Round Rock, two-thirds of an inning, no runs or hits, but he walked three and struck out one. Game in which the Comets walked 13-1. Last night we saw Salt Lake walk 11-win. It's not supposed to quite work out like that. Nothing and one to Guzman. Time is called and requested by Alfonso, so that will count as a disengagement. One from Frasso. Hard ground ball in a left field. It's a base hit for Guzman. He's on for a third straight plate appearance. And continues for Trey Mancini. Salt Lake continues to administer stress tests to the Comets pitching staff here. Second hit of the inning, eighth of the game for Salt Lake. Mancini 0-2 with a walk. No bad right. Pitcher Frasso swinging a ground ball past Frasso, but Gauthier's got it in front of second. Throws to first. That will end the inning. No runs, two hits, two left. Time to stretch and sing Oklahoma with the Comets ahead at 9-4. There's Oklahoma City Comets baseball presented by Courtyard by Marriott, Oklahoma City downtown.
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0: Bottom of the seventh, the Comets in front 9-4. Eliezer Alfonso, switch hitter, batting left. First pitch fouled back from Dunn. Alfonso, 0-2, a walk in an RBI. Now, for those who might be tuning in outside of Oklahoma City, the tradition here, the seventh inning stretch, first pitch to Alfonso, high and outside, is the singing of Oklahoma from the musical Oklahoma after taking me out to the ballgame. So we had Joey Chestnut here yesterday, the 1-1. That's taken outside. And we were talking about the wind. And a local media member mentioned how, well, it's in the first line of the song called Oklahoma. The 2-1 pitches inside, and then I added, yeah, they sing it here every game in the seventh inning stretch. Joey Chestnut's first reaction was, you don't sing Take Me Out to the Ball Game? I said, no, it's after that. Here's a 3-1. That's down, and Alfonso's going to draw a leadoff walk. More walk troubles for Salt Lake. Ninth today, 20 already in two games this series. Second by Dunn. Runner on for Michael Ciani. He's 0 for 3. That's from the left side of the plate. First pitch from Ciani. Call for a strike. 9-4 Comets in the seventh. Oh, 1. That's taken high. Ciani with strikeouts in the second and third, a double play in the fifth. One. Pitches in the dirt. That kicks off to the left side. Alfonso takes off. Humphreys will hang on once he gathers. A wild pitch puts Alfonso at second with nobody out. Want to say hello to Cody in Edmond, Oklahoma. Cody's saying nothing makes him feel more American than listening to a baseball game on the radio. A lot of people would agree, sports fans, that it is the best medium for the radio. Your baseball is the most radio-friendly sport. Here's the 2-1. Pitches down just due to the pace. But thank you, Cody. Thanks for saying hi. Three balls and one strike to Ciani. The pitch on the way. Well, it'll fly ball. Shallow left field. Wong coming over to his right on the move into a slide and is going to make the catch. Thought that one was going to drop in off the net. Donovan Walton says, think again, Alex. Runner remains on for Tyler Fitzgerald. Fitzgerald is 0 for 2 in the walk. First pitch. Down and away, ball one. Popped out of the second. Walked in the fourth. Flied out in the fifth. 9-4 Comets in the seventh. Right-hander warming the Salt Lake bullpen is Caleb Ort. A pitch to Fitzgerald, swung out and missed. Comets now 5-11 with runners in scoring position after that flyout. Here's the pitch. A little bit in. Elsewhere in the Dodgers organization, Tulsa was supposed to play this morning slash afternoon in Arkansas. They get rained out. 2-1 pitch. Foul back by Fitzgerald. Great Lakes also playing a day game. And they're in good position, leading 7-1 in the ninth inning in Lake County. A two-homer day for Great Lakes' Nico Perez. Five RBI at all and a grand slam. 2-2 to Fitzgerald. Here's the pitch. Pulled it foul on a line left side. Single A Ontario play tonight in Rancho Cucamonga, which, of course, used to be the home of the Dodgers California League affiliate. Now the Angels. PCL version of the freeway series here. Bees have won 5 in the last 7, but the Comets lead today in the 7th. The pitch popped out right side. Candelario into foul territory, moving towards his dugout, will make the catch. Now, after having Alfonso at second, none out, he's still there with 2 out. We'll see if the Comets, who have been really good with 2 out the last few innings, can do it again here with Ryan Fitzgerald coming up. He's 0 for 4 so far. Enter today, 6 of his last 10. Fitzgerald to bat from the left side. Here's the pitch. Down and in with a breaking ball. Ground out of the first, ground out in the third, hit into a double play in the fourth. Popped out, trying to bunt his way onto the sixth. One out to Fitzgerald. Fouled it back, out of play. 9-4, the Comets lead in the seventh inning. Next pitch from Dunn. That'll be high. 2-1. Pitch from Dunn. He'll swing and a fly ball to left field. Walton going over to his right. Still moving towards the corner. That's a fair ball. It's going to short hop the fence. Alfonso will score. Fitzgerald into second. Comets strike again with 2 outs. And the RBI double by Fitzgerald gets the Comets into double digits. They now lead 10-4 in the 7th. Ending about 4 feet from the corner. And the Bees are going to make a pitching change. Comets have now scored each of their last 6 runs with 2 outs. Well, the Bees and will go to another pitcher with the runner at second and 2 out. 10-4, the Comets lead. There's Oklahoma City Comets baseball presented by Courtyard by Marriott, Oklahoma City downtown.
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0: Bottom of the seventh inning, the Comets leading 10-4. After getting down 2-0 early, they've outscored Salt Lake 10-2. Runners at second, two out. Ryan Ward will be the batter against Caleb Ort. Ort's 14th appearance, 0-1, 13 and a third inning, 16 runs, 14 earned, 21 hits, 16 walks, and 17 strikeouts. Ryan Fitzgerald, the runner at second after his RBI double. Pitch to Ward, down and away from Ort. Well, unfortunate development in Houston. Tyler Glass now lifted after one inning. Well, that likely is going to affect the Comets in some way, shape, or form. Pitch is high. That's off the glove of Humphreys in the backstop. And that'll allow Fitzgerald to go to third. As Glass now went out to start the second inning, but after a few warm-up pitches, exited the game. It's a strike. Could also certainly affect the timeline for Lake Snell. Again, a lot to be determined with that. Just happened a few minutes ago. 2-1 to Ward. Single and a pair of walks. Here's the pitch. Called for a strike. Ward with the 2-2. Breaks his bat on a foul ball on left side. Dunn still responsible for the runner on. Ward's last game Friday in Sacramento, an inning in two-thirds. No runs, two hits, two walks, two strikeouts. Two to Ward. Popped up left side. Going to get fouled out of play. Two pitch. Fouls it off again. Ward acquired by the Angels on a waiver claim in January as the pitch is fouled back. Has since been removed from the Angels 40-man roster. Now passed around the waiver wire a few different times. First from the Astros to the Yankees, then the Yankees to the Angels. Two to Ward. That's down ball three. Nice plate appearance here by Ryan. Ward, 34 years old, stands in at 6'4". 118 career major league appearances, including 49 with Houston last season. Three, two to Ward. That's down ball four. He is on base yet again. Back-to-back three-walk games for Ward. Is also back-to-back double-digit walk games for the Comets offense overall. Ten runs, 10 hits, 10 walks for OKC now. And we've got a clock violation on Tibbs. Automatic strike for not being ready to go with 8 seconds left on the clock. Tibbs not happy about it. Still talking it over with Brian Van Vranken. And the count will start 0-1. Tibbs is 3-for-4. Got a pair of RBI. A 1 for Bork. That'll miss outside. Doesn't happen too often, but it does seem when that batter gets that automatic strike, it just really kind of throws him out of whack. It's like the pitchers are sometimes more equipped to handle the automatic ball to start off. 1-1. Pitch is swung at, line into right field. Tibbs says, all right, you can give me a strike. As Fitzgerald will score, Tibbs heading to second, throw not going to be in time. It's an RBI double for Tibbs, his second of the game. Comets continue to have a great day with two out. Fitzgerald scores, Ward to third, making 11-4 now in the seventh. Austin Gauthier, the batter. Gauthier's been on base all four times with two hits and two walks. Pitch from Ort. Something in. Walk in the first. RBI double in the third. Walk in the fourth. Single the sixth. James Tibbs the third game with four hits this year, tied with Ryan Fitzgerald as Gauthier hits a ground ball to the right side. Madrigal will field and toss to second, or the first, excuse me. That'll end the inning. Comets, two more runs on two hits. Now lead, two on base, and go to the eighth with an 11-4 lead as Oklahoma City Comets baseball presented by Courtyard by Marriott, Oklahoma City downtown.
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0: Top of the eighth inning, 11-4 Comets. Jamer Candelario's first at bat, switch hitter batting left. Pitch called for a strike. Replaced Nico Cavadas in the bottom of the sixth. Candelario hitting .275, two homers, 8 RBI in 13 games with Salt Lake. Good game from last night, 3 hits. Here's the pitch. High from Frasso. Frasso, 20 pitches in a scoreless seventh. Worked around a couple of singles. We have a challenge. I believe by the Comets here, and it did miss high, so they'll still have one left. First missed challenge in 6 challenges this series. Call is confirmed. It is 1-1 to Candelario. Next pitch from Frasso. Line drive, right field, base hit. This one rolling all the way to the base of the wall. Candelario on his way to second. He's got a double. Third straight inning.

3 with an RBI. RBI single last time off. Pitch from Frossel. Down and in. Two on. Taken for ball 3. Next pitch to Walton. Called for a strike. Dodgers now in a 1-1 tie in the third inning with the Astros. Bryce Matthews hit a leadoff homer for Houston, his fourth homer of the year. 3-1, fouled off, be a full count. Out of four comments, if you weren't with us, starting pitcher Jackson Ferris left after the third inning. Also fourth reliever of the day. 3-2, fouled off by Walton. Sanchez on deck. Here's the 3-2. Swings, fouled it back. Chase McDermott starts to throw in the Comets bullpen. Three-two to Walton. Swing and a miss at a changeup. Great pitch there by Frasso. His second strikeout. There's one down to the eighth inning. Elmer Sanchez, the hitter, he's 0-3. Switch hitter batting from the left side of the pitch. Swing and a miss, strike one. Sanchez will line out to center of the second, ground out of the fourth, strike out of the sixth. Here's the pitch. Rosso misfiring outside. Candelario remains at second. One out. 11-4, the Comets lead. 1-1. Swing and a miss at a changeout. Sanchez will ask for time. Well, a lot of the kids have had to get back to school. So the crowd's thinned out a little bit. But huge crowd earlier today. 1-2. Swing and a miss of the change again. Back-to-back strikeouts by Frosso. Two down for Zach Humphreys. Humphreys batting right the pitch. Little flare right side. Going to get through. Base hit. Now Candelario will score. It's an RBI single with two out for Humphreys. Makes it 11-5 here in the eighth. Two-hit day for Humphreys after he had one hit through his first five games of the year. Inning will continue, and hey, we've got a two-out pitching change. And Nick Mandrigal coming up. Both teams now with at least 10 hits in this game. Frosso exiting. The Comets in front 11-5 in the eighth is Oklahoma City Comets Baseball, presented by Courtyard by Marriott, Oklahoma City downtown.

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4: Top of the eighth inning, Comets up 11-5. And the new pitcher is right-hander Chase McDermott. McDermott's sixth appearance with the Comets. Five innings pitched, four runs, three earned, three hits, five walks, nine strikeouts. And O'Hare, the runner at first with two out after the two-out RBI single by Humphreys. Now the Bees cash in on the leadoff double by Candelario this inning. Madrigal is one for four. He'll bat right. Pitch from McDermott. High ball one. Madrigal will fly into the first. Ground outs in the third and fifth. And a single in the seventh. Here's the pitch. High again. Next to Madrigal. Big swing and a miss at a fastball. Madrigal ends up down on a knee. We have 16 total runs in this game. 11 of them with two outs. Good two-out hitting for both teams today. 2-1. High and outside for McDermott. Nelson Arada's on deck. They want a Madrigal. Taken for a strike. He'll challenge. Now, result, the pitch was outside. That's going to be ball four. It's overturned. Bees still with one challenge left. Two on here with two out for Arada. At least two have reached in three straight innings for the Bees. Arada batting left. A pitch from McDermott. Line left side, that is a foul ball by a few feet. Last game for McDermott, he opened a bullpen game Saturday. Through a scoreless and hitless inning, but walked two, while striking out two, through 25 pitches across five batters. Three of five batters faced a full count. Nothing in one to Arada. Dermott delivers inside. Grasso still responsible for Humphreys at second. Madrigal's joined him at first with a walk. 14 combined walks in this game. That was the fourth drawn by Salt Lake. Here's the 1-1. It's a fly ball to center field. Drifting back, Earhart a few steps, waiting, makes the catch, ends the inning. One run, two hits, two left. Going to the bottom of the eighth, Comets ahead 11-5. There's Oklahoma City Comets baseball presented by Courtyard by Marriott, Oklahoma City downtown.
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4: On the eighth inning, the Comets in front 11-5. Jack Sawinski to lead off. So Sawinski, 2-2, two walks, double and three RBI. Back to the ways we've seen him mostly these last 2 weeks. After the quiet night last night, he's going to shoot a line drive to center field. It'll roll on the warning track, and he's got another double, the seventh double for the Comets today. The second by Sawinski. Makes it a 12th hit of the day for OKC. It's up Zach Earhart. Earhart won a 4 in RBI double. In the Comets, no shortage of extra base hits overall. Their most doubles in a game entering today was 4. The pitch called for a strike. They've got 7. Two each by Sawinski and Tibbs. Gauthier, Earhart, and Fitzgerald. Ryan Fitzgerald, the others. Pitch to Earhart, a strike, 0-2. He challenges. Result of the pitch was a strike. The Comets are going to be out of challenges. Just get the outside edge. Went two to Earhart. Pitch from Ort. Down and outside. No home runs, but 7 doubles today for the Comets. Salt Lake with a homer and 2 doubles. 0-2 from Ort. Swing and a miss for strike 3. Gets him on a fastball for the first down. Runner remains at second for Eliezer Alfonso, 11-5, Comets in the eighth inning. Alfonso swings, and it's a ground ball through the middle base hit. That's going to score Sawinski. And the Comets continue to do a great job responding after Salt Lake scores. They're up to 12 runs on the RBI knock by Alfonso, 12-5. First pitch to Ciani, pulled foul under the feet of Tyler Hollow. Ciani's 0 for 4. 0-1 from Ort. It's outside. Comets were held scoreless in the first and second. They have now scored in 6 of the last 7 innings, 4 in the 3rd, 3 in the 4th, held scoreless in the 5th, 2 each in the 6th and 7th, 1 in the 8th. The pitch, swing and a miss. 0-2 to Ciani. Excuse me, 1-2 now to Ciani. High scoring game since April the 17th in Albuquerque, and they scored 13. 1-2. That's a little bit high. Also the third time in 4 games with 12 or more hits. 2-2 to Ciani. Down and inside. Tyler Fitzgerald on deck. Comets after the Alfonso hit, 8-17 with runners in scoring position today. The pitch from Ort, it's high and away, lost him. Second straight game with 11 walks. Two aboard for Tyler Fitzgerald, who's 0 for 3 with the walk.

And it's Gerald, the man from the right side of the plate. First pitch from Orr. Swing and a miss, strike one. It's Gerald, popped down in the second, walked in the fourth, flied out in the fifth, popped down in the seventh. Story about Tyler Fitzgerald that Scott Hennessy relayed to me. Pitch is down and away. When he first showed up in Round Rock for Standard to go introduce yourself to the manager, joining new team. He said the first words out of Tyler Fitzgerald's mouth was, "I'm ready to work." Knows his swing is not in the best spot right now. A good track record of success, of course, for Fitzgerald. Here's the pitch. It's a fly ball to shallow right field. Candelario back from first into foul territory. He's going to make the catch at his side. Gets the second out as two remain on. It's up Ryan Fitzgerald. 12-5 Comets in the eighth inning. Gerald, 1-5, an RBI double and a run score. That's left the pitch. Swing and a miss, strike one. RBI double his last time up in the seventh. Here's the pitch. Up and in, we mentioned two-out hitting proclivities for both teams today. Now a 1-1. Swing and a miss at a fastball. Alfonso at second, Ciani at first. Orton with a 1-2. Line left side right at Guzman to make the catch and end the inning. Comets with one run, two hits, two left. They go to the ninth in front, 12-5. It's Oklahoma City Comets baseball presented by Courtyard by Marriott, Oklahoma City downtown.

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4: Top of the ninth inning, it is 12-5 Comets. Chase McDermott, who got the final out of the eighth inning remaining in the game. And Chris Taylor leading off the ninth. Taylor 1-4 with an RBI. Pitch to Taylor. Well, foul off to the right side. McDermott's 0-1. That swung out and missed. Nothing and 2 to Taylor. McDermott delivers. Swing and a miss at a slider. Strikes out Taylor on 3 pitches to start off the ninth. Nick Frasso inning in 2/3, 1 run, 4 hits, no walks, 3 strikeouts. 36 pitches, 27 strikes. Pitch to Guzman, swung out and missed. Now for the Comets pitching staff, double-digit strikeout game. He can make it 6 of the last 9. 0-1 to Guzman. That's called for a strike. Denzer Guzman, 2 hits and a walk today, on base in 3 straight plate appearances. Back-to-back games, he can say that. He's got on base 3 times. 0-2 from McDermott. Foul back. Salt Lake had an early 2-0 lead, but the Comets lead it 12-5 in the ninth. Now the 0-2, down and away from McDermott. One-two. What a appeal, a check swing, didn't go. Yeah, the Comets are out of challenges. Pitch missed outside, 2-2. Don't think, again, with this new 45-degree threshold, that likely would have met it. 2-2 pitch. Swing and a miss for a strike. 3. Back-to-back strikeouts by McDermott. Things up Trey Mancini. 12-5 Comets in the ninth. On the brink of bouncing back after the tough one last night. Mancini batting from the right side of the plate. First pitch from McDermott. Grounded left side. Tricky hop, but Fitzgerald's got it. Throws to first and in and out of the glove of Tibbs. And I caught the lip of the grass, took a funky bounce. It is going to be a throwing error on Fitzgerald. Runner on for Candelario. Switch hitter Manning left. Here's the pitch. Slider missing outside. 1-0. Candelario doubled at his first at bat of the game. Next pitch. He'll foul it off. One-one. Taken down with a splitter. The scoreboard is incorrect. There you go. Ask and ye shall receive. 2-1. Here's the pitch. There's strike two. So two out, two strikes here in the ninth inning. Comets ahead 12-5. Next pitch from McDermott. He'll swing and miss to end the ball game. Comets winners today, 12-5, a high-scoring affair on this field trip game. And OKC's offense scores 12 runs for their final six trips to the plate today. And they have now won five of their last six games. We'll take a break and start the postgame report. 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
4: Comets winners over Salt Lake 12-5 is the Comets offense. 12 runs, 13 hits, and one error. It is the third time in the last four games, Comets with at least 12 hits. Also the fifth straight game with at least seven runs. The Comets went 8-19 with runners in scoring position and lead 10 on base. The Bees, 5 runs, 10 hits, one error. They'll leave 10 on. The winning pitcher today was Garrett McDaniels, first out of the bullpen again. An early exit for Jackson Ferris after three innings, so the bullpen had to shoulder the load the final six innings. And McDaniels inning in two-thirds, scoreless and hitless. He's now 4-1. Salt Lake starter George Claussen takes the loss, falls 0-3 for Claussen's second consecutive game. He can not go past the third inning. 2 2/3, 4 runs, 5 hits, 3 walks, and a strikeout. Game was played in 3 hours and 14 minutes. 9,436, the peak attendance here today. Comets have won 5 of 6. They're back above 500 at 18-17. The Bees dropped to 15-20. Recapping today's game, Comets left the bases loaded in the first inning. Then in the second, Nico Cavadas a home run. 0-2 pitch with two outs. Fifth home run of the year, made it 1-0. Bees had a run in the third. And so it's the two-out RBI single again with two strikes by Chris Taylor. So an early 2-0 lead for Salt Lake, but the Comets take the lead starting in the bottom of the third. They had five straight reach with one out, including an RBI single by James Tibbs the third, RBI double by Austin Gauthier, RBI double by Zach Earhart, for an RBI ground out by Eliezer Alfonso. It's 4-2. Comets then score three in the fourth inning, all with two out. RBI double by Tibbs and a two-run double by Jack Sawinski. And the Comets stretch that lead to 7-2. Stayed that way until the sixth, when Salt Lake with a pair, Donovan Walton, an RBI hit. Then another run scoring on a double steal attempt cuts the Comets lead to 7-4, but the Comets score two of their own in the bottom of the sixth inning with an RBI single by Sawinski. And Air on the play allowed a second run to score. Two more in the seventh for OKC. RBI doubles by Ryan Fitzgerald and James Tibbs the third. Salt Lake gets one in the top of the eighth. Comets get it back with a run on an RBI single by Eliezer Alfonso in the bottom of the eighth inning. Again, a season-high seven doubles in this game for the Comets, who score seven of their 12 runs on the day with two outs. Take a break and come back to look around the rest of the PCL. The Dodgers organization is Oklahoma City Comets Baseball, presented by Courtyard by Marriott, Oklahoma City downtown.
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4: Comets with a trip on the party train. The final score of 12-5. Again, wins in five of the last six. Hey, first time Mike Gannon gets to play the party train this year. As let's look around the rest of the PCL again. Busy day today in the afternoon for the league six games being played. One other final. Albuquerque wins against Sugarland 12-2. They ice the game with a six-run eighth inning. Sugarland homers by Chance Stevens, his second. Drew Avins, his first. Carlos Perez hitting his fifth of the season for Sugarland. Winning pitcher Mason Green, he's 2-0. Miguel Ulloa in the loss. He drops to 1-3. Tacoma and El Paso in a 9-9 tie in the seventh inning. A game Tacoma led 6-0 before El Paso ripped off 9 unanswered. And Tacoma.

0: Stu, could I jump in and offer some observations on this?
1: Please do.
0: I felt a little Teddy Roosevelt in there. I felt a little Few Good Men. And I felt a lot of, definitely at the end of Thomas J. Whitmore, President of the United States, played by Bill Pullman in Independence Day.
1: I have no idea what you're speaking about.
0: I just felt it.
2: How did you get any of that? I didn't see any of that.
3: What were you listening to while we were listening to the speech?
1: Are you claiming that I plagiarized my speech? Is that what you're...
0: No, I think you're just borrowing some spices maybe from several popular speeches from movies.
2: True or false? We need him on this radio. We want him on this radio.
4: There's no way it was plagiarized. Half of it was about him.
1: You notice that, Dan?
5: Also, the act of stealing takes is encouraged.
1: Always. Yes, I mean,
5: steal as mine. A fellow graduate,
1: yes, yeah, steal mine, steal Taylor's.
5: Graduated Lizzie's. Top of my class.
1: You're my prize student.
2: It really is.
4: He also could have gone Matt Tassel instead of Tassel back, because Tassel would have worked as well with Castle.
1: Hey,
2: Stefan Tassel.
1: How about you make a list, huh? all right, we'll take a quick time out. We'll get to Izzy's thoughts on Anthony Edwards saving the NBA, the rare tease from segment one.
2: If you missed that tease or any of today's show, be sure to catch the podcast. 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
21: What is it that you thought your brother did for a living in those years?
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23: 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His 18-year reign as president of the Massachusetts Senate is still, to this day, the longest tenure in history. Once his historic run was finished, he became the president of the University of Massachusetts. He has also received his Doctor of Jurisprudence from Boston College Law School, and he has more than 20 honorary degrees from a wide variety of esteemed institutions. And despite all of these accomplishments and accolades, what William Michael Bulger will most likely be remembered for is something that was largely out of his control. It is the one thing in life that is out of everyone's control. 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
23: 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This is a story about evil incarnate. This is Dirty Rats.
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0: couple of big game twos tonight.
1: Bigger than I thought.
0: Yes.
2: They're all big.
0: Well, game two is the second biggest of the seven. Game seven, of course, being the biggest.
1: Barely. It gets there. Barely.
0: Right. Listen, you know what you're guaranteed in a series? A game two.
1: Right.
0: You know what you're not guaranteed is a game seven.
1: Nope. Absolutely true.
0: Yep. So Izzy thinks that Anthony Edwards and the Timberwolves, I guess, have a chance here to help the NBA tremendously, because no one wants to see Oklahoma City dominate the sport the way they've been dominating the sport. And my fear is, I'm telling you right now, Oklahoma City is not going to lose, if they lose, until like game three, which is the least of the important of the games, game three of the Western Conference Finals. Like, this team is so ridiculously stacked and good that my fear is we're all getting emotional and all getting wound up for absolutely nothing, because they're going to walk away with it.
1: Yeah, and that's one of the reasons, right? OKC being not, the world's favorite champion. And as far as the league is concerned, if there is a champion that isn't either, beloved or causing controversy, or they could use a better one. But I think with Anthony Edwards and the Timberwolves, they've sort of felt like the last few years, not really an afterthought, but kind of like a sideshow.
0: Right.
1: Like,
0: yes,
1: there's no way they can make it all the way, but dang it, they might be entertaining because of Anthony Edwards mostly. I guess before Carl Anthony Towns was a part of it. Now, if you're a fan of defense, I guess Rudy Gobert's part of it. And then Jaden McDaniels sort of evolving,
0: yes,
1: into a star is part of it. But if you sort of play this through and say, all right, the things that we don't want, right? We don't want OKC to win again and be another champ, but we don't want them to be a dynasty. We want them to kind of, be around as somebody that you have to overcome, but not be the champion.
0: But dynasties are good for the NBA, right? Historically, they are, just not this particular team.
1: Yeah, they're good for the NBA in a way, but like with the Spurs dynasty that lasted so long, they won five championships over, I don't know what that was, 20 years.
0: Right.
1: Was that necessarily good? It was a good thing because it was a team you could measure yourself against.
0: Sure.
1: And that's important. I think the Thunder might be the only team this season that has shown that they are championship caliber from beginning to end. So if you're going to measure yourself against anybody, you want it to be that team.
2: I've been so out on this Thunder team ever since that first round series against the Suns, where you have 7'1" Chet Holmgren foul baiting 6'1" Colin Gillespie.
0: Yeah.
2: And this is a whole other problem in the NBA right now, where all the NBA players are looking at each other and being like, you're foul baiting. And then it's like, listen, guys, everybody in this league right now is foul baiting. Jalen Brunson, Joel Embiid, Chet Holmgren, SGA, all the superstars are doing it because the NBA is basically encouraging it when these are the best players in the NBA.
0: Correct. Except Donovan Mitchell, who says he doesn't like to flop.
1: We talked about this before. It's all Michael Jordan's fault.
2: Flops every playoffs.
1: He really does. But think about this, all right? So the other thing that some people are afraid of, in a little bit of a jokey way, but also in a bit of a real way, is that Victor Wembanyama's time as the dominant player, and therefore his team being the dominant team, is starting now, and we don't see when it's going to end.
0: Right.
1: Like that, that could... you're basically hoping for injuries the same way you did with Michael Jordan back in the day to see if your team can get past that. So if you have Anthony Edwards in this series coming back from injury,
0: right,
1: and just being himself, letting his teammates be themselves, and beating Victor Wembanyama, sort of delaying that process for Victor, that's a positive for the league, for fans, for Anthony Edwards fans, also for the style of play that he brings.
0: But it creates a storyline, is what you're saying. So
1: yeah.
0: Wemby couldn't get it done this year. He felt the pain. He has to come back and be better next year. Right. Okay.
1: Right. Yes. And then in the next round, because we're just assuming Luka can't be back and he's not going to be healthy. If he does, OKC is going to win this series. If he overcomes OKC, like he is America's hero right there, if in that series against OKC. What do you got, Taylor?
0: Dan's got something. Dan Byer is dying to get in here.
3: Yeah, I just wanted to say, I think it's so funny on how it takes us so long to buy into Oklahoma City, yet we are so quick to buy into the Spurs.
0: Right.
1: It's just a freak of nature, right?
0: Well, the Spurs can prevent Oklahoma City from doing what we all don't want them to do, though.
3: The Thunder at least have a title. Like there is no Greg Popovich there. There is no Tim Duncan.
1: Sure.
3: It's all about Wemby. I think we are just racing so quickly because of the freak nature of Wemby, but in the same breath, not giving Oklahoma City their true flowers when they've already won a title.
1: Sure. I mean, you could even say that's another reason to say, hey, I don't want Wemby to succeed at this level just yet. He needs to pay his dues. Let's say he does that. He's already a hero, right? Fast forward to the finals, and really we're looking at two teams that they're probably going to face, right? It's either going to be the Knicks or the Pistons.
0: Right.
1: At least based on those game ones. We'll see after what happens in these huge game
0: twos. Big game twos, yes.
1: If he, in the finals, has Madison Square Garden as his platform,
0: yes.
1: I mean, he's going to absolutely become whatever the next level of superstar is. And then the other option being against the Pistons, and he's got a similar path to Michael Jordan and can talk. I mean, it's just a lot of things that can create this narrative of Anthony Edwards sort of taking over the face of the league.
2: I have a celebrity if they were named after graduation.
0: Oh, really?
2: Huh. Yep, we're going to the music world, the DJ world, Diplo.
0: Was it worth it?
2: Diplo?
1: I mean, huh? That was way better an interruption than Dan Byers. We are Sports.
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6: 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Let's just say it can sound a lot like this. 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
15: 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Those men, trusted educators, football coaches, and twins, are now facing more than 50 charges related to alleged child sex abuse. 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This is a story about a group of women who say they survived the abuse, who took matters into their own hands and are still fighting for the girls they used to be.
19: 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No one ever came forward.
15: They're telling their story in a new season of Dig, coming soon from the Kentucky Center for Investigative Reporting.
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20: 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And boy, oh boy, do they have a lot to say about it. 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
0: I'm Julian Edelman. That's Rob Gronkowski. And guess what, folks? We're teammates again. And we're going to welcome you guys all to Dudes on Dudes.
1: Dudes on Dudes.
0: That sounds a little weird, but that's what this is going to be. Roberto, what's Dudes on Dudes?
1: Well, I'm a dude, you're a dude, and Dudes on Dudes is our brand new show. And we're going to see who the ultimate dude really is.
0: The premise of this show is going to be we're going to highlight players, peers, guys that we played against, legends from the past. We'll get into the types of dudes. What kind of types of dudes are there, Gronk?
1: A lot of different types of dudes. We got studs, wizards. We got freaks.
0: Or dudes, dude.
1: We got dogs.
0: Dog. We'll break down their games. We'll share some insider stories and determine what kind of dude each of these dudes are. Is Randy Moss a stud or a freak? Is Tom Brady a dog or a dudes, dude?
1: We're gonna find out, Jules. 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

0: hosting shows that she has no idea existed. They were way before Monty Bolaños. Way before.
1: Yeah.
0: Are the Thunder ahead of their time?
1: Yeah.
0: Monty agrees. Monty agrees. That was great. You did it without even moving your lips.
1: Yeah, you're welcome. You're welcome. Thanks, Sam.
2: Ventriloquist.
0: Yes. Are the Thunder ahead of their time? Well, I'll tell you one thing they aren't. We'll tell you next. She's Monty. I'm Dan. It's Fox Sports Radio.
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0: 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I'm Dan Byer. She's Monty Bolaños in for the vacationing Covino and Rich. Iowa Sam is here, as is Chris Perfett. Was that Jason Stewart singing that song? Who was it? Because it sounded really close to Jason Stewart singing.
1: Band name Coleman Hell. Band named Coleman Hell. I thought Chris Perfett would be very familiar with this band. It's a cool band. That song is about 10 years old. I loved it. I went through about 2 weeks of loving it, and I would just walk around the house singing that first, like, 10 seconds.
2: There must be something in the water.
1: I would just walk around the house singing that all day for, like, two straight weeks, and Christina hated it.
3: I'm very fascinated to think why you would think I would be familiar with that more than anyone else around
0: here.
3: Maybe
0: he thinks you're underground.
1: You know why I figured Chris would be into it?
3: Why's that?
1: Because there must be something in the water.
0: Monty's right. You have to work on the rasp. That was
4: the rasp is not there.
0: By the way, for those that are hearing this for the first time, welcome, because it's the second time. We heard Jason do this yesterday, where he wouldn't let us leave.
4: Yes.
0: We had to stick around for the audience.
4: We caught the in-person concert.
0: Monty's recommendation was more rasp. He hasn't taken it yet.
4: Yeah, I said it was there, but it wasn't raspy.
5: He smoked more cigarettes than he usually does. I wasn't familiar with this band. I got it confused with a Coleman Grill over Coleman Hell. I don't know. That was not a good joke. Didn't land with Dan.
0: No, it didn't.
5: Didn't land with Dan.
0: I was also reading the chat that's going on YouTube right now. Scott saying how much he loved TNT growing up. It was more of TBS for me, and that's where the Braves games ended up being on the Turner Broadcasting System. Also, yesterday's chat, I saw somebody write, "But isn't that the point Dan's trying to make?" And then I clicked off of it. And I'm so mad because that was my whole point. That, like, aren't you making Dan's point? Yes. And whoever said that on the chat yesterday, thank you very much. And if you're taking part in the video, you can see Prison Mike at the news desk. You can see Jason Stewart sing. And you can see Iowa Sam getting so mad because in 9 minutes from now, Big Mike comes in the studio, Monty.
5: I'm more mad that you didn't laugh at my Coleman Grill joke.
0: I'm sorry.
4: It wasn't great. I laugh more because it wasn't funny.
5: I tried.
4: You know what I'm saying?
5: Yeah.
0: Last night I wasn't laughing when I continued to hear the announcers on the NBC broadcast. And again, the staggered start last night, the Lakers and Thunder were the later game to protect that 7-8 Eastern time window while the Pistons and Cavs played on Peacock. So even with the staggered, they didn't want to have a doubleheader of games. They wanted to keep that window free. The broadcast, it was brought up again of people saying there's a thought out there that the Thunder are a fluke. And at what point do we stop calling them a fluke, Monty? We are in now the next season after they won an NBA title and have looked dominant in their playoff run so far. And at another season where they were the best team in the NBA. None of this is fluky, and I don't know why we can't shake it with Oklahoma City and just say what they are, and that seems like a really darn good basketball team.
4: And even the year before, I just made sure that they had a winning record, and they did. I can't remember what exactly. I think it was 57-25. That was 3 years ago. So it's been a steady but quick, you know, rise to the championship for the Thunder. But we all saw it happening. We all saw it from the very beginning that the Thunder were building something. So I don't understand the fluke. We've been talking about it for years, how young they are. When Chet Holmgren got drafted but then got injured and we didn't see him for an entire year. And it was like, wait till they get Chet Holmgren. Like, we've been talking about the Thunder and what they're capable of for years. And then last year they win. And they win. I know they went to seven games, but they win and they looked like the better team every single time on the court. So when you said that, I was like, you know, I was watching the game without the sound, so I didn't hear that. But fluke, like, what are we talking about? And not to diss anybody, but last year when Indiana was in the NBA Finals, I feel like fluke would have been an appropriate word for that team because nobody was expecting them. How? What do you mean fluke? How could that word even be used to describe the Thunder in any way, shape, or form?
0: I don't love the way the Denver Nuggets are constructed. I've talked about that here. I've talked about it for years, but I can't deny that they won an NBA title, even if I think that the NBA title was one of the easiest, if not the easiest, we've seen in the history of the NBA. They won a title. And that's the thing with Oklahoma City is, okay, when can you shed the narrative,
4: mm-hmm.
0: right? Like mm-hmm. winning a title, like a fluke to me is someone who you think is going to go and win an NBA title and then don't. And then we don't see them. Like even like the Luka Mavs now, because he's out of town, it's like, okay, that seems kind of like right. it was a bit of a fluke. It was just that one season of the finals. They fell on their face against Boston and now it's over. The Sixers, perfect example of a yep. fluke. For how long? So those are flukes. Oklahoma City's just good.
4: Damn good.
0: She's Monty Bolaños. I'm Dan Beyer. Ratings are up everywhere, including here. Big Mike is next. We are Fox
2: 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And now, Superhuman Shaq.
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9: Accident Black Welder south of Southwest 54th Street. Slow traffic 35 southbound between I-40 mile marker 125 and 82nd Street exit 121. A 9-minute delay here. And an accident Rockwell Avenue at Northwest 112th Street. I'm Justin Hill with a look at Oklahoma City traffic.
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0: 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She's Monty Bolaños. I'm Dan Beyer. We get you set for Spurs Timberwolves tonight with a game of Tinderwolves.
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18: John Polk was my nemesis. I knew in order to live a rich and fulfilling life, one where I was equal under the law and could be happy and fulfilled, I needed to defeat the message that John Polk was peddling.
19: I'm John Polk. For years, I was the poster boy of the conversion therapy movement. The ex-gay who married an ex-lesbian and traveled the world telling my story of how I changed my sexuality from gay to straight. I wore the label of ex-gay with pride. That was all until, well, we'll get to that part.
18: He's like a car wreck and then people can't keep their eyes off him. He evokes a reaction. He did with me.
20: I remember it being a major blow to the evangelical community to see one of their brightest, hottest stars go down.
21: John has never been anything but gay, but he really tried hard not to be.
19: But
22: 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And Starling will work with ICE to keep criminal illegal immigrants out of our state, because our safety comes first. A political outsider, a trusted pro-Trump conservative through and through. That's Jeff Starling.
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25: Right now, 6-minute delay with stop-and-go traffic here due to an accident on 35 northbound before Southeast 15th Street, exit 125B. Slow traffic back to Southeast 66th Street. Also, accident reported Northwest 22nd Street at Tulsa Avenue. I'm Justin Hill with a look at Oklahoma City traffic.
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0: John Rich here on Fox Sports Radio. She's Bonzi Bolaños. I'm Dan Beyer. Got to speed out of here. I won't speed, but got an anniversary dinner to get to tonight.
25: That's right, you do.
0: If you missed any of today's show, be sure to catch the podcast. 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Again, just search Covino and Rich wherever you get your podcasts, and you'll find today's full show and a best of version posted right after the end of the show. Don't worry, Monty. Mm. The games will be recorded, and I will make sure that I consume them all as we get ready for two game twos tonight. No Joel Embiid for the Sixers against the Knicks, and then Spurs and Timberwolves.
25: Just a quick question. Are you going to try to avoid the final score before watching them?
0: I try to, but it's not a game breaker because I want to see how it plays out. Anyway.
25: How it goes. Perfect
0: example of, like, I didn't catch when the Hawks beat the Knicks in game two and had that crazy comeback and I knew they came back. I'm like, well, I got to see how they came back.
25: Absolutely.
0: So then you're ending up watching it that way.
25: Yeah.
0: To get us prepped for the nightcap, Jason Stewart is here in a game. Do you want me to give the title?
28: No, Dan, I'll take it from here. So this is what I did. I thought we could look ahead to the Spurs Timberwolves tonight by playing something called Tinder Wolves. Get it? See what I did there? So I know we're all in a loving relationship, but we don't know what Tinder is, but it's a dating app. And the basic functionality of Tinder is that you swipe left on a person that you have no interest in.
25: Okay.
28: And then you swipe right on a person that you're kind of interested in, that you might want to pursue. I'm going to give you sports takes leading into tonight's game, and you guys each tell me if you swipe right or swipe left and why. Do you understand it? Swipe left?
25: I don't like it. That means I don't like it.
28: Correct.
25: Okay.
28: Or swipe right.
25: And I like it.
0: Yes. Right. You know, right. Yeah, right on. I like that one.
25: Okay.
0: Right.
28: We'll start with Monsi. Monsi Bolaños.
2: Okay.
28: The series goes back to Minnesota with the Timberwolves up 2-0.
2: I am going to swipe left. I don't like that. I don't think that's what's going to happen.
28: Dan?
0: I'm swiping left. I think the Spurs get a win tonight.
2: Yeah.
28: So you guys are in agreement. Swiping left.
0: Yes.
2: Yes.
28: Okay, number two. Victor Wembanyama compensates for game one and scores over 30 points tonight. Dan Byer?
0: I'll swipe right on that. I think you'll play well this evening.
2: Swipe right. I like that. Yes.
28: So he overcompensates. You guys are both agreeing.
0: You want to 12 blocks,
28: according to some people in this building, that's not good radio. Don't agree. All right, so number three. The announcers refrain from using the latest buzz term, changes the geometry. Dan Byer.
0: So they won't say that.
28: Correct.
0: I agree. I'm going to swipe right.
28: Monsi Bolaños changing the geometry.
2: Who says that?
28: Announcers.
2: Announcers say that?
0: Victor Wembanyama just changes the geometry on the defensive end.
2: Okay, I'm going to swipe left because I don't like it.
28: Thank you. I like that.
2: I don't like it.
28: Good. Okay, I'm gonna listen up for it tonight, see who wins this one. All right, Monsi Bolaños.
2: Yes.
28: Anthony Edwards has more of a vintage Anthony Edwards game tonight.
2: I am going to swipe left. I don't know how he feels. I don't know if he's 100%. So I don't see that. I think San Antonio comes out a little, like, ready to win. So I'm going to say left.
28: Dunbar?
0: I am on record of saying I don't think the Timberwolves should even play him tonight. I think they should rest him. They've done their work in San Antonio. Swipe left. Are we just agreeing on everything?
28: No. You guys disagreed on one thing.
0: Okay.
28: How about this one? Dan Byer. Naz Reid becomes the cheat code again.
0: Swipe left. Not tonight. Yeah, it's just not going to be his night. I think it's going to be a tough night for all Timberwolves, even getting Io to soon move back. So I'm swiping left tonight.
2: I have to agree. I'm swiping left here. I don't see Minnesota having a great game. I don't see it.
0: I think they can win games 3 and 4 at home, and you can have a Naz Reid sort of night like
2: that. Yeah,
0: them, but.
2: Yeah, I'm with you. I just think San Antonio is going to come out ready to crush them.
0: And right. San Antonio did... Like, when they lost to Portland, they came out with a spirited effort and even without Wemby and won that game.
2: Yeah.
28: The final take on the first ever version of Timberwolves. The game script shifts from the grinded out to a free-flowing and more scoring game, Dan Byer.
0: I'll swipe right on that for tonight. I think that the Spurs win and win comfortably.
2: I agree. We were agreeing. Swipe right. I don't think I can do this. I don't think I could swipe in real life. I'm having a hard time. Like, if I have my phone, I swipe right this way because I like it. No me gusta.
28: That was Timberwolves.
0: I love it.
2: Good
0: job.
2: Yes.
0: Timberwolves. By the way, Wolves and Spurs, two NBA teams also named like English soccer clubs.
2: Oh, yeah.
0: There's the Wolves and then and Tottenham the Hotspur.
2: Tottenham.
0: We'll be back tomorrow, Monty. We are.
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25: Right now, 6-minute delay with stop-and-go traffic here due to an accident on 35 northbound before Southeast 15th Street, exit 125B. Slow traffic back to Southeast 66th Street. Also, accident reported Northwest 22nd Street at Tulsa Avenue. I'm Justin Hill with a look at Oklahoma City traffic.
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0: on a Worship Wednesday. Antonio Daniels just joined us. Shout out to AD, Rob G. We'll get that up on the podcast at the end of the show. So looking forward to that. If you miss any portion, you can always catch that. All right. It is now time for Shekel City. Show me where to go.
1: And every time I always welcome to Shekel City.
0: Uh-huh.
1: The home base for Rob Parker's daily picks against the spread.
2: I need baby oil and maybe cigarettes.
3: I need a double pack of cigarettes.
0: Look how long Elijah's trying to hold the Shekel City sign so he can keep Shay out of this.
3: All right.
0: Elijah, just go ahead. Don't matter. He's here. Just go ahead. It don't matter. All right, we're good.
3: All right, a little Shekel City. I don't have all my totals.
0: Elijah, what's his total from last night? Did you put it up on the gram or something?
3: He didn't put it up, so I'll come back with that. But we'll remember that.
0: All right, we'll remember.
3: Because I want it to be, I'm not going to make it up a number or whatever. I want to keep it real.
0: I don't know, 128 and 97. That just felt right.
3: I remember I was like 29 games
0: on. That's why I said it felt right, something like that.
3: All right, here we go. Tonight, I'm going to take the Spurs minus 10.5.
0: Okay.
3: Hosting the T-Wolves. Wemby will bounce back.
0: Why they keep giving them
3: 10.5 is crazy.
0: What? That's how do number. You win a game and then you're all of a sudden expected, like, you dismantle Denver, and you're
3: double digit, right?
0: That's crazy. Double digit dogs, and you keep winning. Yeah, that's just crazy. All right, what we got?
3: All right, and then I got the Mets minus 1.5 runs. They're in Colorado taking on the Rockies. I know the Rockies swept them in New York. Mets have won the first couple games or whatever, and I think today's a makeup or whatever. We got a rain out, but anyway. And I'm going to take the Pirates minus 1.5 as well. The Pirates minus 1.5, the Mets minus 1.5, and the Spurs minus 10.5. And remember, Kelvin.
0: What's that?
3: I'm not telling you who to bet
2: on.
3: I'm telling you who I bet on.
4: Did I do that?
0: Yes, you did. We'll find out how you did when you get those numbers back. All right, let's get to your tire rack play of the day.
5: Baez swings, hits a drive to left, and this ball is gone. A 3-home run day for Andy Baez. It is 12-2.
0: Shut up.
3: Stop it.
0: AM570 on the call.
3: That is gone. A home run. Andy Baez. 3 home runs for tonight. I'm just saying.
0: Okay. That's your number two impression. That's your number two. Oh, man. Anyway, AM570 on the call there. Your tire rack play.
3: I used to work over there.
6: I see why you don't anymore.
3: Thanks.
0: And you know our bosses run that too, by the way. And also, yes, I remember we did shows over there together, you and I.
3: That's right.
0: Before
3: they threw me out.
0: Yeah, for over 40 years, tire rack has been helping. Shout out to our boss for holding you down here. You know.
3: Right. I thought it was going to be double. I thought it was going to get a double whack.
0: They're like, just out. 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Everything we run, you're out. 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It is the way tire buying should be. I didn't get to see before they went to commercial. I think Sixers might be up 2, if I'm not mistaken, something like that.
3: Yeah, I mean, they're in the game. They're not getting run out the building. Like, the Knicks play really well, and we talk about it all the time. There's a law of averages that sometimes play into, and we've seen the Sixers without Embiid play well as well. So I'm not ready to concede
0: that series. Yo, I mean, listen, they kind of can match them speed and kind of aggression with the wings without Embiid. Obviously, he's dominant, but if he's too hurt and he starts to hamper you, he's too slow, or if he's just falling in love with the three too much because he's too hurt, it affects them. So it'll be, you know, they've got enough guys to be in this game. Without him, obviously, I don't want to say they're better, but because you need that height, the defense, and again, the ability to just get a bucket down low. But they got enough guys. I mean, Vijay Akum was a really good rookie. We talked about Tyrese Maxey, an all-star. Paul George been playing pretty well. Oubre, some other guys. Like, they got enough to be in this thing. But I will say, Mike Brown, I will give him credit for how he switched up the offense. And it's what we've been calling for, just running through Cat more. Drop it in him at the elbow and let him dish it off and get assists and a high post and find guys cutting and OG's cutting and Josh Hart or Bridges cutting, finding guys out on the corner for threes. That is bode well for them. And remember, So, you know, supposedly Mike Brown is an offensive guy. I don't necessarily know him like that and that to be, but that's his strength. Well, dang it, can you get to your strength? And he's fine. I'll give him credit. The last three, four games, they've been producing a lot of points. I mean, between how they ended Atlanta last couple of games with Atlanta, specifically that last one, game one in this series.
3: All it takes is for them to have one off night or dud, and then they'll go back to, you know what I mean? Like, they're not going to continue this run.
0: No, they're not going to be scoring 130, but I will give them credit for him for saying, you know, we talk about the Celtics. You're not going to mix it up? You're not going to try something different? So I do want to give them credit for
3: saying. The difference is the Celtics won a championship, and so they're going to say, we don't care what the outside said. We won playing this way, and I understand that. I do, compared to the Knicks that haven't won anything. And that wasn't working, and it made sense. I agree with you. Like playing through cat.
0: Yeah, I like that. Just mix 100%. It up. Just because teams start to be able to zero in on Brunson. They can just, all right, Brunson's going to Brunson. And what's funny is he's having good games, really good games, great games, in fact, in this system. So credit to them for doing that. Can they withstand? Can they win this series? We'll have to wait and see as it concludes on that. We'll get you ready next. We got Rick Kamala, host of Beyond the Surface for X-Rated Sports. He's going to join us next hour. We still got a whole lot left in the show as well. We got to talk about the Lakers falling flat against the Thunder. It's Fox Sports Radio. We are
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24: What if your next favorite hobby came with a built-in crew? 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